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Coast 93.1, The Blake Show in the Morning, and your hit music all day. I'm Jeff, and the good news for tomorrow is we get a little break from all this 90-degree heat. The good news is it wasn't all that humid, but man, it was hot. Whew. Olivia Rodrigo, drop dead. Coast 93.1.

0: 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And the Coast 93.1 Secret Sound is back, where you could win some cash. 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
9: 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Ports like Wiscasset and Kittery launched dozens of vessels that harassed British shipping along the Atlantic.
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Coast 93.1, Blake Show in the Morning, and your hit music all day. Man, we seem to be playing a lot of songs that are now named after actual people, actual celebrities. Earlier, we had Elizabeth Taylor. Now, it's Fall Out Boy with Uma Thurman. 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

0: 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If you missed just a minute, you may have missed this.
1: What's your favorite compliment? What is a compliment that means a lot to you? Like, Kel, I'm sure hearing you're a good mom is meaningful.
2: Yeah, I love hearing that I'm a good mom. People lately have been saying I'm easy to talk to, like they love talking to me, and I like that makes me feel good.
3: Nice.
2: Yeah.
1: When they can get a word in.
2: Yeah, I don't hear it often for some reason. Oh, yeah, so when I do
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2: 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And then I'm usually like, what'd you say?
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13: After 2 days of record-breaking heat, the heat and humidity are moving out. Turns cooler and drier tonight with low temperatures in the mid to upper 40s, right around 50 in Portland. For our Thursday, it's mostly sunny, really nice. Comfortable, less humid, highs between 60 and 65. Clear and chilly Thursday night with patchy frost possible. Low temperatures maybe in the 30s for many. And then for Friday, another bright day. High temps in the mid to upper 60s. I'm News Center Maine meteorologist Ryan Breton for Coast 93.1.
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How'd you like to go see Harry Styles in New York City? 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

0: Coast 93.1, Blake Show in the morning, and your hit music all day long. Lady Gaga and Bruno Mars, Die with a Smile. All I can think of when I hear that song is Batman. Because I think it's the first Batman and Jack Nicholson who played the Joker. And he says something along the lines of, go with a smile. And that's just stuck in my head ever since 1989.
1: 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The Big Apple is getting hairy. Oh, here, how about this? A chance to see Styles in the city.
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That's 207-792-6278. I'm standing by. It's Alex Warren and Fever Dream, Coast 93.1.

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6: After 2 days of record-breaking heat, the heat and humidity are moving out. Turns cooler and drier tonight with low temperatures in the mid to upper 40s, right around 50 in Portland. For our Thursday, it's mostly sunny, really nice. Comfortable, less humid, highs between 60 and 65. Clear and chilly Thursday night with patchy frost possible. Low temperatures maybe in the 30s for many. And then for Friday, another bright day. High temps in the mid to upper 60s. I'm News Center Maine meteorologist Ryan Breton for Coast 93.1.
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Coast 93.1, The Blake Show in the Morning, and your hit music all day long. There's a little bit of blast from the past. One of the first songs that Kelly Clarkson put out that made her a superstar, Miss Independent. It's Harry Styles now, American Girls on Coast 93.1.

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0: Coast 93.1, The Blake Show in the morning, and your hit music all day long. Question for you, ladies, guys, whoever. That significant other of yours, what is that one thing that they do that drives you absolutely crazy? For me, it's anytime anyone puts something in the refrigerator and covers it all up with everything else that I can't get to. I've got like something in there. I'm like, who took this? Where is this? And then they lift up three different things and there it is. What's the one thing that drives you crazy with that person that that you live with? Let us know on the Coast 93.1 app. Great way to get in touch with us. Or you can just call us like you normally do. 97.9 Coast. 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
1: What's your favorite compliment? What is a compliment that means a lot to you? Like, Kel, I'm sure hearing you're a good mom is meaningful.
2: Yeah, I love hearing that I'm a good mom. People lately have been saying I'm easy to talk to, like they love talking to me, and I like that makes me feel good.
3: Nice.
2: Yeah.
4: When they can get a word in.
2: Yeah, I don't hear it often for some reason. Oh, yeah, so when I do
3: maybe
2: hear
3: that's
2: it,
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2: Yeah,
3: it's like, so rare.
2: Exactly. And then I'm usually like, what'd you say?
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2: 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You won the bronze in the best of the 207. People know you're out there now. What are we doing next?
5: I'm going to Disney World.
2: Yeah, me too.
5: No, I think that what's next is that my inbox has been filling up. 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And interest rates are coming down, which has been fantastic.
2: Yeah.
5: We're seeing tons of inventory coming on the market. 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
2: I remember when I was a first-time home buyer, I just wanted someone that I felt comfortable with. 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
2: That's you. 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
5: Just search me up, Kristen Rolfe Realtor.
2: That's Kristen Rolfe, the realtor. She's part of Dream Home Realty.
5: And remember, I won't stop working until your home or until your home is sold.
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9: After 2 days of record-breaking heat, the heat and humidity are moving out. Turns cooler and drier tonight with low temperatures in the mid to upper 40s, right around 50 in Portland. For our Thursday, it's mostly sunny, really nice. Comfortable, less humid, highs between 60 and 65. Clear and chilly Thursday night with patchy frost possible. Low temperatures maybe in the 30s for many. And then for Friday, another bright day. High temps in the mid to upper 60s. I'm News Center Maine meteorologist Ryan Breton for Coast 93.1.
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0: Coast 93.1, Blake Show in the morning, and your hit music all day. Is anyone else excited about the new Star Wars movie they've got coming out, the new Mandalorian and Grogu? At first, when I saw this, I wasn't a big fan of Grogu, but he kind of started to get on me and started liking him a little bit more. This thing's coming out on Friday. Showtime's in theaters is where you can see it. 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So might want to check that out when it hits everywhere on Friday.
1: We're giving you a chance to go to New York and see Harry Styles. 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Oh, here, how about this? A chance to see Styles in the city.
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Do you remember when Lady Gaga actually came to Portland, Maine and was right in Deering Oaks Park? I can't remember what it was she was there to support, but man, was there a crowd, and it was really amazing. That's something that I'm never going to forget. It's Sienna Spiro, Die on This Hill, Coast 93.1.

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15: After 2 days of record-breaking heat, the heat and humidity are moving out. Turns cooler and drier tonight with low temperatures in the mid to upper 40s, right around 50 in Portland. For our Thursday, it's mostly sunny, really nice. Comfortable, less humid, highs between 60 and 65. Clear and chilly Thursday night with patchy frost possible. Low temperatures maybe in the 30s for many. And then for Friday, another bright day. High temps in the mid to upper 60s. I'm News Center Maine meteorologist Ryan Breton for Coast 93.1.
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2: They say the holy water's watered down, and this town's lost its faith. Our colors will fade eventually, so if our time is running out, day after day, we'll make the mundane a masterpiece. Oh my, my, oh my, my love, I take one look at you, you're taking me out.

0: 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We've talked with Chrissy time and time again. One of the things you've said to me, I don't know if we've said it on the air before, is that there's no compensation for what ifs.
1: That's right.
0: So what does that mean?
1: I think people tend to worry. People don't just worry about what's going on now, but what could happen in the future.
0: What if my neck starts to hurt next year because of this?
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0: We're giving you a chance to go to New York and see Harry Styles. It's a Harry trip to New York. The Big Apple is getting Harry. Oh, here, how about this? A chance to see Styles in the city.
1: Hi, this is Harry Styles.
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0: Show with Kelly and Todd on Coast 93.1. If you missed just a minute, you may have missed this.
1: What's your favorite compliment? What is a compliment that means a lot to you? Like, Kel, I'm sure hearing you're a good mom is meaningful.
2: Yeah, I love hearing that I'm a good mom. People lately have been saying I'm easy to talk to. Like, they love talking to me. And I like that makes me feel good.
3: Nice.
2: Yeah.
1: When they can get a word in.
2: Yeah, I don't hear it often for some reason. Oh, yeah, so when I do
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3: so rare.
2: Exactly. And then I'm usually like, what'd you say?
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0: to go to New York and see Harry Styles. It's a Harry trip to New York. The Big Apple is getting Harry. Oh, here, how about this? A chance to see Styles in the city.
1: Hi, this is Harry Styles.
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1: What's your favorite compliment? 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
5: 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You know, this is like the number one song on Spotify right now.
2: Oh, cool.
5: Yeah, Michael Jackson's getting another go because of the Michael movie.

0: Coast 93.1. Good morning. The Blake Show with Kelly and Todd. Yeah, that song because of the Michael Jackson movie is like back on top.
1: Yes.
0: Yeah. I don't know why that one in particular, but Man, there it is.
1: Forget how good it is.
0: I know.
1: Ooh.
0: I know. Every song of his is like fantastic.
1: Yep.
0: I'm just going to do this for now.
1: You surprised me there.
0: Yeah.
1: I was like,
0: well, because I think this will be better than just continuously dabbing it.
1: Yep.
0: Nose picker. No, it wasn't even that. I picked it. I thought it was a little whitehead. And you know when you feel a little bump?
1: Oh, yes.
0: And you're like, ooh, I'll just dab that off and it'll be done, gone, you know?
1: Yep.
0: Well, it was one of those bleedy ones. So here I am, by the way, driving to work, and normally I have like a little stack of napkins in the door.
1: Mm-hmm.
0: Not there today, of course, the one day I needed it.
1: The worst.
0: And I pick at this thing, and all of a sudden I feel like a little drip, and I'm like, uh-oh.
1: What's that?
0: You know?
1: Yes.
0: Like, that's not, sorry, this is a gross story to start the day with, but you know, when you pick at something and you go, oh, I'll just, you know, that just pick the whitehead off, and then that'll go away in a couple hours, you know?
1: Yes.
0: Yeah, nope.
1: No.
0: So I start to feel it, and I was like, oh no. And it's dark, and I'm driving. Of course, I'm on the turnpike.
1: Right.
0: You know, I'm driving down the highway, and of course, I'm wearing a white jacket too.
1: Oh, yeah.
0: So I'm like, oh no. And so I got nothing to wipe on, and I got nothing to like, you know, squish it with. So I was like, I guess I'll just let it like crust on my nostril, outside my nostril. To be clear, I was not, you know, going to town picking my nose.
1: Yeah.
0: On the way to work.
1: Yeah.
0: Or at least that's not what caused the bleed. but I'm like, oh God. And then of course I come in here and I'm like, oh, I'm sure it'll be fine now. And I just wiped off the little dried blood, but now it keeps going. So yes. I'm like, so I got the you know, shaving move.
1: The toilet paper sticker.
0: Yeah, a little stick of toilet paper. So
1: yeah, there are people that just let the whiteheads just go and go and go. And
0: I can't do that.
1: I can't either.
0: Gotta get at it. Yeah.
1: Same. I gotta say goodbye.
0: Once you see a whitehead, isn't it like then it's time to?
1: I think so. I'm sure there's estheticians listening, and they're like, "Don't touch it." I have to touch it.
0: Yeah, and I know you're probably not supposed to pick it either. But
1: right.
0: I don't know, whatever.
1: Sorry.
0: But here I am, glad to be on the radio and not television today.
1: Mm-hmm.
0: Ow! We got a bleeder. That's me. That was me. That's me on the way to work today. Okay, so listen, you got 2 days left to do that Harry Styles deal.
1: Cool.
0: Okay. And by the way, we were looking at the shows that are coming up this summer, and we have a bunch of tickets to shows. So we're going to launch something else soon.
1: Sweet. I love when we do this.
0: Yeah. And, you know, get rid of all these tickets.
1: Yeah.
0: Because we got a lot of shows coming up. You know, some are canceling because of the it's just hard to sell.
1: Yep.
0: You know, people, everyone's tight on money. You see the gas price? I had to fill up my tank yesterday. And even with my little discount card, it was $4.49 a gallon.
1: Yeah.
0: Ugh.
1: But now we've discussed this. I don't really like to look at the price per gallon because
0: I don't know how you do that.
1: I know. Listen, I go blind into everything, like childbirth, just everything.
0: Okay,
1: I don't
0: know where I'd put childbirth with gas prices.
1: Scary. Scary. Gas prices,
0: okay.
1: Scary. Childbirth,
0: different
1: scary.
0: Different levels.
1: Like C-section, scary. Things scary, right?
0: Sure.
1: And I do the budget at home, so I try every day or every other day to go through the bank account and make sure what we have, and I'm very organized.
0: Wow.
1: And, you know, Jay goes to the variety store or whatever, and it's like $90 or something. And I send him a text. I'm like, what did you spend $90 at the variety store, you know?
0: Yeah.
1: And he's like, I filled up your tank. And that was when I was like, okay, well, we're going to stop doing a full up, filling it up.
0: Well, that,
1: we're gonna
0: but
1: stop
0: that's the thing. You could argue that it's better to go a little at a time, but as the prices go up, you're better off filling up now.
1: Right.
0: Before it's $4.50 and then, or $4.90. I mean, where is this going to end?
1: Yeah, I know. I know.
0: It's crazy.
1: So that was when I was like, jeez, wow.
0: Yeah.
1: So, yeah, it's, crazy.
0: Yeah, it's bad. I can't imagine if you have to put, like, if you have, like, a, you know, like, a European car, some of the high-performance cars where you have to put, like, the super in.
1: Yeah.
0: Because that's easily 30 or 40 cents more.
1: Yeah, sure.
0: Oof.
1: Yep. So, yeah.
0: Yeah, maybe we should sell the tickets and give away money.
1: We were like, oh, forget now concerts. I'm listening.
0: Yeah, we're going to change our tickets in for gas cards.
1: Yes.
0: But yeah, but hey, look, it's light out. It's still okay temperature-wise. We're just not going to get the crazy heat today. We're looking at temps in the 60s, and while it's nice right now, I think Todd says we're going to cloud up in a little bit, but we'll check in with him in a few. And in the meantime, we'd love to hear from you. If you want to be the first call of the day, our number is 79COAST, 207-792-6278. Just let us know what you're doing, why you're up right now, why you're part of the 5 o'clock club, which it's finally getting light for.
1: Yeah.
0: Give us a shout, 207-792-6278. And on the Harry Styles thing, that's not over. That ends tomorrow. But today you get three more keywords at 8, 12, and 4 that could send you to New York City.
2: 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It's a Harry trip to New York. 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Oh, here, how about this? 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

0: Kelly and Todd. Shout out to Francesca, not my sister, although that is my sister's name, who is up early and going to Bar Harbor.
1: Oh, nice.
0: To their sister spa and for product training. Yeah. So
1: that's cool.
0: Yeah. So good morning, Francesca. She said, I'm only up this early because I'm going to Bar Harbor. So I've never heard how the show starts. Oh. So there you go.
1: Cool.
0: Well, safe travels, Francesca. And yeah, Bar Harbor just voted the most welcoming town in America.
1: That's right.
0: By, I think it was World Atlas. So I'm sure you'll feel right at home.
1: Yeah, they're going to welcome you very well.
0: Yeah.
1: Yes.
0: So so there you go. Good morning, Francesca. Thank you for starting your day with us. We're going to play one more song and then get Todd in here. It's Coast 93.1. Good morning. Happy almost Friday.

0: Coast 93.1. Hey, good morning. Good morning. It's hard to be in a bad mood on days like this. It's almost Friday.
1: Oh, yeah.
0: It's light out already.
2: Mm-hmm.
0: Like, fully
2: beautiful
0: light.
2: Too. Great. Sunrise is gorgeous.
0: Beautiful sunrise.
2: Yeah.
0: And are we getting cloudy, though, later?
2: No, it'll actually get, well, okay, this morning will be the cloudiest.
0: Oh.
2: And this afternoon will be the sunniest.
0: Oh, wow. Okay.
2: And it's not going to be that bad this morning either. It'll be like filtered sunshine this morning. So
0: Good, okay.
2: It's all overall a very pleasant day. The heat's gone. The humidity's gone. It's one of those days where you want to leave the windows open in the house and just kind of kind of let the fresh air in. The problem is it's not super, there's a lot of pollen. There's a lot of oak pollen, the yellow stuff.
1: Oh,
2: that's back.
1: That's why I can't open my right eye all the way. Oh,
0: well,
1: that makes sense.
0: Go.
1: All righty.
0: I was wondering like that.
2: One-eyed Willie?
1: Yeah, I'm a one-eyed Willie.
0: Did we get that?
1: Right, in my eyes.
2: That's a reference to the Goonies, obviously.
1: Obviously. Mm-hmm.
0: I was going to say you reminded me of someone, Kel.
1: Yes.
0: Couldn't put my finger on it.
2: Oh, boy. Or it could be conjunctivitis.
1: Exactly. One of those. I mean,
0: you stay back.
1: Here, touch it right here.
0: Yes. Yeah, no. Oh, man.
2: You want
0: an
2: Eskimo kiss, Blake?
0: Oh, yeah. Eskimo. I haven't thought about Eskimo kisses
2: right?
0: in a while. Do you think those were ever actually real? I wonder if that's even okay to say nowadays. It's probably something we're not supposed to say.
2: I'm sorry if I offended anyone. I'm being serious.
0: Well, we have a huge Eskimo population.
2: Maybe it's
0: of
2: like
0: listeners. Yeah.
2: Is it maybe it's Nunavut? Nunavut, I think is the proper term now.
1: Wow. That's good, yeah. Todd.
0: For Eskimo?
2: Well,
0: was it Inuit?
2: No. Maybe I'm wrong.
1: Maybe you just offended someone else.
2: The province in Canada, it used to be like Northwest Territories or something. And now it's Nunavut.
0: Oh.
2: I think.
0: Interesting.
2: Oh, I don't know.
0: Oh, I haven't heard that. So you learn something new every day.
1: Yep.
2: Well, I'm probably not right.
0: They, I remember we were talking about the Dunkin' Buckets.
1: Yeah.
2: Oh, yeah.
0: I just saw this morning. That is for real.
1: Wow.
0: It comes out tomorrow. It's a 48-ounce bucket. Oh, of ice coffee.
1: Wow.
2: Huh.
0: Okay. Now, does that come with like a bottle of Bayer or something? Like, I feel like you should take an aspirin with that.
1: I feel like you're gonna need a diaper.
2: Imagine if you if you asked for like a light and sweet bucket.
1: Oh, yeah.
2: Like, how much cream and sugar are they putting in?
0: Well, if it's 48 ounces,
2: are they putting like a pint of cream in?
0: Probably.
2: That's insane. Yeah. That's like.
0: And like just a handful of sugar. They just grab a handful out of the bucket and throw the sugar in there.
1: They're like extra, extra.
2: Think about how many calories this thing is going to have.
1: Oh, my God.
2: If you ask for it light and sweet.
0: Yeah. I used to get light and sweet, and then
2: I
0: grew up to an adult.
2: It was so good.
1: Then I became
2: the
1: a
2: sugar
1: big
2: was on those the sugar granules around the bottom. They come up through the straw.
0: Oh, that was the best.
2: It was the best.
0: Oh, I know. I wish sugar was not so bad for you because, man, that was good.
1: Yeah.
2: I know.
0: Oh, mm-hmm. So good. Yes. That was actually, see, it's funny because now you would want it mixed in.
1: Yes.
0: And you'd like complain if it was all settled on the bottom.
1: Right.
0: But it was like, oh, this is
2: It was like
0: the best
2: crack.
0: Part.
1: Yeah.
0: It's like on those Italian ices.
1: Oh,
2: yeah, the bottom was the best.
1: The
2: bottom.
1: Italian ice.
0: The best part.
1: Oh, yes.
2: Yeah, good call, Blake. Right? Good call.
1: Oh,
2: yeah.
1: I would
0: wait to get to the bottom, and I would savor it. I would wait and then like let it sit for a second.
1: Best part.
0: I'm gonna treat myself with that.
1: Yep.
0: In a minute. Yeah, 48 ounces. Locations nationwide, but they only have like 25 buckets each. So you're gonna have to be an early bird. If you want to try the
2: so this is like a novelty thing.
0: Yeah.
2: It's not.
0: It's 13 bucks for a 48-ounce bucket of iced coffee, which actually, for that amount of coffee, is not a bad price.
1: No.
2: Okay.
0: Imagine, can I have a 48-ounce bucket of iced coffee light on the ice?
1: Yeah. Right.
0: Really need to maximize that 48-ounce.
2: Yeah.
0: Todd's got to go on TV. What do you got, Todd?
2: So we'll be partly sunny this morning, mostly sunny this afternoon. And the heat, humidity, they're gone. We'll have a high around 65. Very pleasant. Tomorrow, gorgeous, mostly sunny, upper 60s. Saturday also looks great. Lots of sunshine in the mid 60s. And then we start going downhill. Clouds thicken up Sunday morning. Sunday afternoon, some light rain or some light showers. Highs near 60 degrees. And then showers and cooler temperatures on Memorial Day, upper 50s.
0: All right. Well, Saturday's the day then.
2: It is, yeah.
0: Saturday is the day. By the way, you know, it's funny. People, I saw a survey that says people think of today as the first day of summer.
1: Huh.
0: May 21st.
2: Really?
0: Yeah. I don't know why. I mean, obviously, it's technically not till June. But yeah, for some reason, I always think of it as Memorial Day weekend, but specifically May 21st.
2: Oh, interesting.
0: Yeah.
2: I wouldn't have guessed that.
0: Yep. Let's see. Coming up, why are people, not a lot of people, but some people, going to try to start packing rotisserie chickens in their luggage when they fly? That's next.
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4: When you finally find your thing, you want the whole world to know about that thing. 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

0: Is anyone going to try to start packing a lot of chickens in their luggage? You'll understand why I'm asking this bizarre random question in a second on The Blake Show with Kelly and Todd.
1: TSA, I don't know why they posted this, but for some reason they said they cannot allow protein shakes larger than 3.4 ounces. But you're free to bring... So there must have been someone who tried to bring a protein shake and complained that they couldn't bring it.
2: Oh, I had to throw it away. It was probably like 15 bucks or something
1: that. Yeah, I'm sure.
2: And I'm sure they're like, you have to suck that protein shake down. And they're like, that's impossible.
1: Yeah, I'm going to get a brain freeze.
2: Yeah, right.
1: So this, for whatever reason, TSA, this is what they posted. It says, while we cannot allow protein shakes larger than 3.4 ounces, you are free to bring as many rotisserie chickens as you can fit in your carry-on.
2: What?
1: Who was working the social media page that day?
2: Man, rotisserie chicken is delicious.
1: It is.
3: Yeah, I love it.
2: Man.
1: Why did they say that, though? Because I know there's going to be someone who says, oh,
2: okay,
1: got it.
2: Yeah.
3: They're going to try it, you mean?
1: Pack a bag full of rotisserie chickens, right? Which, if it's anything like the rotisserie chickens that I've dealt with, it's going to be a leaky-ass bag.
2: Yes, yeah, they're very, very leaky.
1: That's going to be a mess.
2: Yes.
3: Yep. You got to double bag those bags.
2: Yeah.
1: So I'm guessing you cannot have a rotisserie chicken that has the liquid in it, because that would be the liquid, right?
3: Oh.
1: So you'd have to take it out of the container and just put it right in your suitcase.
3: Yeah, I wonder what would happen.
1: Just barehand that thing.
3: Yeah. Do you think they would confiscate that?
1: Has anyone actually seen someone... eat a rotisserie chicken on a plane?
3: No.
1: I bet it's happened. Now that we know it's allowed.
2: Listen, it's a delicious snack.
1: A snack?
3: You get one of those.
2: You want to get one of those small ones and, snack on it.
1: What are those?
3: Cornish hens?
1: Cornish game hen?
2: Yeah.
3: Yeah.
1: Yep. This is my rotisserie Cornish game hen.
2: Yeah.
1: Wow, that's one way to sound really bougie, right?
3: Oh, my gosh.
1: While you're sitting in economy.
3: You only sit first class.
2: Yeah, protein only.
1: If we ever get a rotisserie chicken, I really feel guilty about wasting it.
2: Yeah. Same.
1: And I will eat the dark meat, but no one else does.
3: I'll eat the whole thing.
1: I'll eat the under part.
3: The part sitting in the juice.
2: Yeah.
3: You know what I mean?
2: Ooh.
3: Not the breast part. What's that?
1: The bone?
3: No, I guess it's the back. The back.
2: Yeah.
1: Yeah.
3: Which sits on the bottom.
2: Yep.
1: Yep.
3: I eat that stuff.
1: That stuff has the best flavor.
2: It's very tender.
1: It's soaking in the juice. It's very tender.
3: No, it's so good.
2: Yeah.
1: We will, if we're not going to use it, we will at least take it off and give it to the dog.
2: Yeah.
3: Oh.
1: Because it's a good little dog treat.
3: Lucky dog.
2: Soup broth out of it or something.
1: Yeah. Right, exactly. Sometimes I'll do that if I'm making chicken soup with a rotisserie chicken.
3: We just did a whole segment.
1: Throw the whole carcass.
2: We did.
1: I know. Thanks,
2: delicious.
1: TSA.
3: Yeah, TSA, appreciate
1: one
3: it.
1: One segment down, 20 to go.
3: There's going to be like a massive sale,
1: rotisserie
3: purchasing
1: chicken.
3: On Hannaford and Shaw's rotisserie chicken.
2: We sold out of those pretty quick today.
3: Yeah, right?
2: I'm not sure why.
1: There's a place in Kittery. If you live in Kittery, then you know Carl's Meat Market.
2: Yeah, Carl's. Yeah.
1: It's so good.
2: Yeah.
1: And it's family owned, been in there forever. And that and Golden Harvest are my go. Mm-hmm. And they're such nice people, and they have great produce and a lot of local stuff and all that. But they have rotisserie chickens, which are, of course, delicious.
2: Yeah. Mm.
1: But they'll sell out of them sometimes. So you may have to reserve. Like, you basically have to call dibs on
3: you
1: a rotisserie chicken.
3: And they'll set one aside?
1: They will put it aside.
2: Ooh, good tip.
1: And when you walk in...
2: You should have kept that tip to yourself.
1: Yeah, I know. Yeah. Right. Damn it. There'll be a post-it note sometimes on the rotisserie thing that says, all claimed.
2: Oh, my gosh.
1: Yeah, it's like these are dibs on all of these. Mm. Sorry. And I can't tell you how frustrating it's been to go there thinking I'm just going to get a rotisserie chicken, super easy dinner, chop that up, throw it in the soup, done. Like, super easy.
2: Yeah.
1: Or chicken salad.
3: Yeah.
1: But nope.
3: Caesar salad.
2: Man, you are such a happy housewife.
1: All dibbed.
3: Yes, he is. Look at him.
2: Man, I'm so excited that I get there. They're all claimed.
1: Yeah.
3: Then what do you do? What's your audible, Blake?
1: Yeah. Well, that's when I go for a Bell and Evans boneless breast.
3: Oh, here we go.
1: Then you just got to, cook the breast, but that's not as easy.
2: Put your apron on. I tell you what.
3: Kiss the cook apron.
1: Yeah.
2: Kiss the cook.
1: Oh, God. Every time I think of that, this is from Will and Grace.
2: Yes.
1: And Jack has the gay one, has the flamboyant.
2: Yeah.
1: He's got he has an apron. It says, and he's wearing it flaunting around, and someone else says, kiss the cook, and he looks down and he goes, oh, cook.
3: Oh my god,
1: that's not what I thought it said.
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0: What is your favorite compliment to receive? 79 Coast, call or text us on The Blake Show with Kelly and Todd. Like when someone pays you this compliment, it means a lot. And maybe it's something that wouldn't mean a lot to someone else. Like I know Maddie, my stepdaughter, loves to do her nails. Like she could do this as a career. Like she's gotten really talented
1: with
0: nail designs and stuff.
1: Mm-hmm.
0: Mm-hmm. And she's really into it. So whenever anyone compliments her nails, she's like over the moon.
1: Aww.
0: Because she did it herself.
1: Yeah.
0: Cool. You know? But I ask this because someone said to me the other day, I was at an event, shout out to Midcoast Hunger Prevention Program. Someone said to me, and I meant to tell you guys this, they said they were saying that they listen to the show and they really like the show, which is always nice to hear. And they said, you guys have such a fun friendship that you can tell is genuine. Thank you for sharing your friendship with us.
1: Oh, that's nice.
2: Oh, wow.
0: I was like, wow, that was like I've never gotten that compliment before.
1: Mm.
0: Huh. I was like, wow, that's actually really sweet.
2: Yeah.
0: You know, like
2: thoughtful.
0: Talking about grief and stuff, I will hear often, you know, thank you for talking about that. It allowed me to feel something that I probably should have felt a long time ago. That mm-hmm. means a lot to me because I think we can all help each other, you know, give the space to feel.
1: Mm-hmm.
0: You don't have to have a radio show to do that. But that does mean a lot to me that helps somebody.
1: Yeah.
0: You know, but what is a compliment that you love to get? 79 Coast.
2: I'm so awkward with compliments.
0: Oh my God, you are.
2: I don't handle them well. I don't handle them well. I get all like squirmy.
1: Yeah, he doesn't.
2: My reactions are awkward.
0: Is there any compliment that doesn't make you squirmy?
2: Not really.
0: What about if they compliment your kids?
2: No, that doesn't make me squirm. No, it's because it's not me. Anything related to me is what makes me like, I don't know how to react. Like I react with, I fooled you there, you know, something like that. I fake it well, you know, or I just don't handle them like gracefully.
1: It's
2: interesting.
1: Mm-hmm.
0: But if people could compliment, like it could be a compliment to say, you know, if someone says, hey, you know, your kids are so polite.
2: Yes, that I respond to and I'm grateful and you know, thankful. But when it's anything that's tied to me or a compliment to me, whether, you know, you're my weather guy, you have the best forecast, like like, well, that's your first mistake, you know?
1: Yeah.
0: Right. You have to, deflect it.
2: Yeah, I deflect it. That's what it is, Blake. I deflect it.
0: The texts are coming in now. 79 Coast. My best compliment is when someone says my 10-month-old daughter looks just like me. That's sweet, but it's also like it's a 10-month-old.
2: Right.
0: Is that you look like a baby. Right?
1: Oh, well, they want, because the mom is like, yeah, it looks like me. Or I think
2: Yeah,
1: mom.
2: Don't you love that, though?
1: Yes.
2: Like, Kel, like when someone says, oh, your son looks, he's got your eyes.
1: Totally.
2: You know, he's a
1: spitting image.
2: Apple
1: it's like,
2: tree, you know?
1: Yep. Yeah, because you're like, sweet.
2: Yeah.
1: Yeah.
0: What about you, Kel?
1: Someone
0: just texted one that I bet would be for you. They said being told they're a good mom.
1: Yeah, I love hearing that I'm a good mom. I think people lately have been saying I'm easy to talk to. Like they love talking to me, and I like that makes me feel good.
2: Nice.
1: Yeah.
0: When they can get a word in.
1: Yeah, I don't hear it often for some reason.
2: Oh,
1: yeah, so when I do,
2: maybe
1: hear
2: that's
1: it,
2: why it's so flattering.
1: Yeah, when
2: it's so rare.
1: Exactly. And then I'm usually like, "What'd you say?"
0: Oh, a lot of people are texting when people tell me that I smell good.
2: Oh.
0: I do love that compliment too.
1: Yeah,
0: because no one will tell you smell good if you smell too strong.
1: True.
2: Yeah.
0: You know what I mean?
1: Yeah.
0: Like if you have laid on the cologne too heavy,
1: mm-hmm.
0: no one will say you smell good.
1: No.
0: So that means you've put on just enough.
1: Yep.
0: Right?
1: Yep.
2: Yeah.
0: Someone texted, you're so kind.
1: Yeah, that's another good one.
0: Oh, that is there anything better than that?
1: Yeah.
0: And I think any compliments for your kids.
1: Yes.
0: You know, like your kid was so polite.
2: Kid related, definitely.
1: Mm-hmm.
0: Yeah.
2: Yeah. Yep. I mean, that's your goal.
1: Yeah, exactly.
2: You know, to raise good humans.
0: Okay. Someone texted a compliment that I love to get. is you don't look old enough to have teenagers. Joke's on them. It's the Botox. And just remember, I mean, there is a chance of poorly complimenting someone. You can give a backhanded compliment.
1: Oh, yeah, you can.
0: You know?
1: Yeah.
0: Like, wow, you look great for your age.
1: Yeah.
0: Like, that's not necessarily, you know? Mm-hmm. But for the most part, if you give a compliment, it's probably going to mean a lot to somebody.
1: Yeah, for sure. You know? Yep.
2: Yeah.
0: All right, Todd's got your News Center Maine forecast. He is the best meteorologist in Maine.
2: Stop.
0: With
1: we
0: abs.
1: Love him.
0: Abs too, and a tan of the gods.
2: You've heard of Charlie Lepresti, right?
1: There we go.
0: See, there you go.
2: He's a better forecaster. He's got a better tan usually than me too. All right.
0: All right, what do you got, Todd?
3: The heat is now gone. We'll be partly sunny today, cooler, less humid, highs reaching the mid-60s. Clear, calm, and cold tonight, and some frost is possible with lows in the 30s. Friday will turn into a really nice day after the cold start. Upper 60s, mostly sunny. Saturday looks great too, lots of sunshine, dry, high 65. But by Sunday afternoon, showers are returning, and it looks cool and wet on Memorial Day.
0: Okay, the curious case of the flirty husband and the friend's finsta.
1: Oh.
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0: 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Good morning. You're on The Blake Show with Kelly and Todd. So a friend encountered a friend's husband, and was he maybe with another woman? Either way, what she did next is more the problem than the possible cheating. Or is it? We'll give you the whole situation. We'll lay it all out there for you coming up in just a couple minutes. First, your buzz stories.
1: 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Here's what Maine's going to be buzzing about today.
0: All right, first of all, the heat is gone.
2: Yes, it is.
0: Yesterday it was the heat is on. Yeah. Now it's the heat is gone.
3: Heat is gone. Heat is gone. Heat is gone.
2: So ridiculous.
0: So stupid. The heat is gone. We're looking at temps in the 60s today. That's as far as we'll get. And Todd says some clouds around there, some filtered sunshine this morning, and then we get some more sun this afternoon. And then, not too bad the next couple of days. Sunday, looking a little wet the second half of the day.
2: Okay.
0: Memorial Day, looking a little wet both halves of the day.
2: Both halves, okay.
0: So, Saturday's the best day of the three-day weekend.
2: All right. Yes.
0: What else are we buzzing about, Kel?
2: Former Cuban President Raul Castro has been indicted in connection with the 1996 shootdown of two civilian planes that killed four Cuban exiles. President Trump told reporters it was a big day, but no escalation was expected with Cuba.
0: For now.
2: Yeah.
0: Who knows?
2: Yeah.
0: Two
2: police officers who defended the Capitol on January 6th are suing to block payouts from a new $1.776 billion federal settlement fund. The lawsuit comes after Acting Attorney General Todd Blanche would not rule out payments to convicted January 6th rioters.
0: Have you noticed, someone pointed this out to me yesterday, that the settlement number 1.776, 1776?
2: Mm. Right. Yep.
0: Not that there's anything really patriotic about this whole thing.
2: Yeah.
0: But I thought that was interesting.

0: little thing that they did.
1: Yeah, yep.
0: So clever.
1: Just noticed that, yep. A group of Americans potentially exposed to Ebola has arrived in Europe for monitoring as the outbreak in Central Africa continues to worsen. The WHO says there are now more than 600 suspected cases and 139 suspected deaths, mostly in the Democratic Republic of the Congo, and warns a vaccine is still months away.
0: Yikes. Yeah. Again, it's probably not coming here.
1: Right.
0: But still.
1: Vanessa Trump, the former wife of Donald Trump Jr., announced yesterday that she's been diagnosed with breast cancer. She's recently underwent a medical procedure and is now working with doctors on a treatment plan while focusing on her recovery.
0: Oh, man. Well, hopefully she's okay. And a reminder, mammograms.
1: Yep.
0: I just watched a documentary about Kylie Minogue.
1: Mm.
0: She fought breast cancer. She actually fought cancer twice and didn't really talk about it the second time.
1: Mm.
0: But because of her battle that became public, a ton of women went and got screened.
1: Yeah.
0: And so I'm glad that Vanessa, I don't know, should you just use her maiden name? I don't.
1: Vanessa Trump.
0: Vanessa yep. Trump is talking about it publicly because it'd be very easy to keep that private. But it's a reminder to other women to be listening to your body.
1: Yep.
0: And get those screenings.
1: Yep. Human remains were recovered yesterday from the water at Portsmouth Naval Shipyard in Kittery. The remains were found by divers during a routine inspection, and investigators are now looking into the case. A 14-year-old boy who was shot earlier this month in Lewiston is now facing charges. Police say the teen is accused of stealing a gun and falsifying evidence.
0: Uh-oh.
1: Uh-oh. Yep.
0: Oh, boy.
1: Yeah. Former Congressman Barney Frank has died at the age of 86 at his home in Agunquit. Frank spent more than three decades representing Massachusetts in Congress and was the first member of Congress to voluntarily come out as gay.
0: Yeah. You know, I don't know why I didn't know that.
1: Mm.
0: But yeah, he was kind of a staple as a member of the community in Agunquit.
1: Oh.
0: Made huge advances for our community.
1: Yeah.
0: Legally, you know, to have someone in the room where they're passing the laws is huge.
1: Yeah. Yep.
0: Huge. And, you know, coming out as early as he did was incredibly courageous.
1: A four-time NFL MVP Aaron Rodgers says the upcoming season with the Pittsburgh Steelers will be the final season of his NFL career. And last but not least, Stephen Colbert signs off from The Late Show with Stephen Colbert tonight, ending an 11-season run and is keeping the final guest lineup a surprise.
0: I love him.
1: I know.
0: He's so freaking smart.
1: Yep, I know. I wonder what the show tonight's going to be. I'm sure it's going to be awesome.
0: Yeah.
1: So, and emotional, so I'm sure it's going to be.
0: Well, he already had the other late night guys on.
1: Yep.
0: Right?
1: Yep.
0: Maybe Letterman?
1: Oh.
0: Maybe Letterman will be on?
1: Yeah, right?
0: I don't know.
1: Should be good.
0: Yep.
1: But there you go. That is the buzz for today.
0: Buzz Stories brought to you by Jordan's Furniture. 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So she thinks she caught her friend's husband with another woman. But what she did next, maybe not the best move.

0: Blake, Kelly, Todd, and you, we want to see what you think, too, of this dicey little situation where a friend caught her friend's husband possibly cheating, maybe not, and then kind of let her know about it, but did it anonymously.
1: Oh.
0: And now she's trying to figure out how to unwind this ball of mess. So she says, hey, Blake, I've hesitated to send this, but I think as long as you keep me anonymous and keep the details pretty vague, I would like some outside perspective. I have a very close friend, and there has always been something that kind of bothered me about her husband. A couple weeks ago, I happened to spot him having lunch. He was with another woman, and they were definitely not just coworkers or a client or something. I snapped a picture. I wish I could say it ended there. But after that, I did something impulsive. I sent the photo from my fake Instagram account to my friend.
2: Oh.
0: I said I was an anonymous person who saw this flirtatious lunch and wanted her to know. My friend is now super focused on who took the photo and sent a message.
1: Of course.
0: Feels like even more so than she is on what's going on with her husband. Should I confess it was me? She seems totally obsessed with it now, and I feel like I have made a bad situation even worse. What do I do?
1: Ay-yi-yi.
0: Yeah.
2: Yikes.
1: I don't think she made the situation worse, because it's a bad situation.
0: No, it just... But it does add to it.
1: Totally.
0: And now it's like, well, who's this person?
1: Yeah. Yeah. I think she needs to take herself out of it and just confess.
3: I agree.
1: Yeah. Take her. It's A, B, and C, and she needs to see her way out of it. So just, you know, she needs to just be like, yep, I did it.
0: Yeah, I think so. And sooner than later.
1: Yep.
0: Because if that is making her friend like kind of spiral and like, you know, there's something you can do to help the situation.
1: Yeah.
0: And it's to confess.
1: Be chunk. Yep. Just do it.
0: Just be 100% honest.
1: Yeah.
0: Chunk it.
1: Be like, oh, I saw it. I took a picture. I'm so sorry. I didn't know what to do. I sent it from my fake Instagram, and I love you. I'm sorry. I didn't tell you.
3: Right.
1: Boom. Yeah. That's it.
0: Are you okay?
3: I was trying to look out for you.
1: Yeah.
0: Yeah. I don't know why I did it like this. This was so stupid.
3: I wish I hadn't done it like that. I should just come clean.
1: Yeah.
0: Yeah.
3: In the first place.
0: I just need to tell you so you don't worry about that. And can we talk about what's going on with your husband?
1: Yeah. Oh, my God. I hope he's not a dirtbag. I hope it was a coworker.
0: Yeah.
1: Yeah.
0: Sorry if I made you think something that wasn't even true.
1: Yeah.
0: I don't know why we're all talking so fast.
1: That's
0: what you have to do when you're chunking, right?
1: That's chunking it.
0: Yeah.
1: Yep.
0: I think that's the only thing you can do.
1: It's a crappy situation, you know? It's like you run into it. It's like, who knows? There isn't a right and wrong thing to do when you run into that.
0: Right.
1: There isn't.
3: Exactly.
1: You know?
0: It seems to happen because this is a topic that we end up getting into. In one form or another,
3: uh-huh.
0: A lot.
1: Yeah.
0: What do I do?
3: Yeah, because if you keep it to yourself, it's going to eat you up.
1: Uh-huh.
3: And you're just going to be like feeling horrible for your best friend.
1: Yep.
0: Yep.
3: You know,
0: or you could be stirring up something that now you're involved in that you didn't need to be involved in.
3: Yeah.
1: Yeah.
0: Even though your intent was good.
1: Yep.
3: Right.
1: Yeah, I think that's the thing at the end of the day. There's no right or wrong. It's like... It just stinks that you've been thrusted, wrong word to say, in the middle.
3: Right. Definitely.
0: Yeah, she was. She didn't document any thrusting, just to be clear.
1: You know.
0: Just a flirtatious
1: bad word.
3: Lunch. We don't know if there was thrusting or
1: Who
3: not.
1: Who knows?
3: Right?
1: Who knows if they thrust or...
0: Okay, and this is her... Do you have to go, Todd Huston?
3: I got Jeff.
1: Yes, thrust hop away. Out of here.
0: Yes, thrust your way
3: I'm
0: over the green.
3: I'm thrusting out of this conversation.
0: Todd, why don't you ABC your way out?
3: I will.
0: So it's possible, I'm just saying, that of course there are dirtbags, but it's possible it was innocent.
1: Yes.
0: And she just interpreted it as a flirtatious thing. Or maybe the guy is kind of flirtatious, but it's not going beyond what the wife already knows he's like.
1: Yeah. Yeah.
0: Right?
1: Mm-hmm. Yes. But that's for the wife to figure out.
0: You might
1: never
0: be
1: know.
0: Sticking your stuff in somewhere where it doesn't need to be stuck.
1: Yeah. And unstick it.
0: And now you've stuck it already and you need to chunk it.
1: You do.
0: Once you've stuck it, you need to chunk it.
1: There you go. That's it.
0: Yeah.
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2: 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Keep it here and Alyssa will keep your company at work. Then Tarsetti's got you for the trek home and Steelsy after 7. The Coast 93.1 fam. Thanks for being a part of our day.
1: Maybe you feel like you're avoiding the gym because you are worried that everybody is watching you. 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

0: In a summer where concert tours have had to cancel because they're not selling enough tickets, Noah Kahan says, hold my beer.
1: Yeah, he does. Time for
0: four sold out shows at Fenway.
1: Yeah.
0: Don't worry. I'm fine.
1: Yeah. And it couldn't have happened to a nicer guy.
0: I know.
1: Like, he really deserves it.
0: I know. You know, a couple years ago, we probably could have had him on the show. And probably, you know, and we never did. And now it's like, damn, I'm going to get to him now.
1: Right.
0: Oh, boy, oh, boy. Here's a little relationship hack real quick before I got Todd's popping in a second. And I heard this and I was like, whoa, this is a really good if your partner is like venting, you know, upset about something, you can ask the three H's. Do you need to be hugged, heard, or helped? Hugged meaning just offering love and support. Heard, meaning they need to vent and they need someone to hear it, or helped, like you need to offer a solution. And I mean, the problem with this is sometimes you could ask this to your partner and they may not know which one they need in the moment.
1: Yeah.
0: You know, but it might be something you could try.
1: Yeah.
0: Because how many times have we talked about that? I mean, a lot of stereotypically, it's women are venting to their husband.
1: Yep.
0: And they just want to vent, and the husband is trying to fix it and try to tell them what to do, and they don't need that right then and there. You know, like, that's like the stereotypical thing. But maybe you can try that little trick.
1: Yeah, that's,
0: The three H's, hugged, heard, or helped.
1: Yeah, that's great.
0: Right?
1: Mm-hmm.
0: I forget where I heard that. Somebody said it, and I was like, ooh, I like that.
1: Yeah.
0: Hugged, heard, or helped.
1: Yep. That's very good.
0: Right.
1: Yeah, that's great. Yeah, I was venting to my husband and he came to give me a hug and I let him hug me, of course. But I was like, I don't need a hug, but I just need you to listen to me. And he was like, OK. And I was like, I'm listening. He's like, I'm listening. And I was like, you can still hug me. But I also
0: So maybe you did need to be hugged.
1: I did. And he was like, OK, now go. But, you know, but that's funny. It's around the same lines.
0: Isn't it funny that a hug can seem almost condescending at times?
1: Yeah, it's funny that you say that. Yes. And I think I felt as I was saying that to him, he wasn't doing that.
0: Right.
1: You know,
0: he was trying to just give you some love.
1: Yes, exactly. But it could come off as condescending, but he definitely didn't mean it that way. But yes, I can see how, it could come off as condescending, but I know that that was
0: like,
1: not his intention.
0: Let me give you a hug.
1: Yes.
0: You know, if you say it like that, ooh, I'm like, you don't even care.
1: Yeah, I was like, I don't need a hug right now.
0: I don't need a hug. What are you, trying to shut me up?
1: I was like, I don't need that.
0: Todd, this is a good one. Hugged, heard, or helped? You know, a lot of the time, your partner just needs to vent and doesn't need a solution.
2: Right.
0: But sometimes they just need some love and support.
1: Yeah.
0: And then sometimes they do need help. So I heard that on some podcast or something. It's like, do you need to be hugged, heard, or helped?
2: So that's what I should have said last night when I got home from the lacrosse game. Because Rachel came in with, I could tell, like, she was off.
0: Yeah.
2: And I knew it wasn't me. But I just wanted to know why.
0: Hey, what's going on?
2: What triggered you? You know, was there an incident between the field and the parking lot or the parking lot and your drive home? You know, and, you know, she didn't want any of that. She just wanted to be left alone.
0: Sometimes, you know,
2: helped, heard, what was the other one?
0: Well, helped, hugged, heard, hugged? Or helped.
2: Yeah, she didn't want any of that.
0: Yeah.
1: Yeah.
0: I'm trying to think of an H for, leave me the hell alone.
1: Leave me the hell alone.
2: Yeah. Let me have my wine in peace.
1: Yeah.
2: And then I proceeded to knock it off of the counter by accident.
1: Oh, no.
0: Of course.
2: And the whole, it shattered all of
0: God.
2: It was like, nothing went right.
0: Yeah.
1: It wasn't like an icebreaker.
0: One of those days, yeah.
2: At 7:30 in the evening. You know, we're
0: a hike. There you go. Take a hike.
2: Take a hike.
0: Yeah.
2: I love it.
0: There you go. Hugged, yep. Heard, helped her.
1: You and Jay had take the same week because he was like, hug? I was like, I don't need a hug. I'm like, what is that you? And he's like, okay.
0: And you're both just trying to be helpful, but it's hard to crack the code sometimes. You know?
1: Yeah, but I did give him the, it's not you. He's like, okay.
0: Right. Yeah, but yeah. I will say that is always really exciting to hear.
1: He was like, oh, sweet.
2: Phew, for once.
0: Did you guys see the guy who drove his Cybertruck into the water to test this
2: no.
0: mode?
1: I saw something about this.
0: Okay. We're going to do a new segment, I think, called At Least You're Not As Dumb As That Guy. Like, if you're ever feeling stupid, well, you're not as dumb as this person.
1: Okay.
2: All right.
0: So he's got a Cybertruck, and I guess it has a mode on it called Wade Mode, which it, like, helps you get through like a deep puddle or something.
1: Okay.
0: I think. Obviously, I don't have a Cybertruck. I haven't read too
1: you
0: much.
1: You don't?
0: It's shocking.
1: Okay.
0: But this guy, this is in Texas, and he drove his Cybertruck down a boat ramp into a freaking lake.
2: Oh, God.
1: Wow.
0: Okay? To test Wade mode.
2: Did it ruin the
0: that's
2: car?
0: That's not wading.
2: No,
0: that's okay.
1: That's
0: just driving your car into a lake.
2: Sail.
1: Yeah.
0: It's not a cyber boat.
1: That's boating.
0: Okay.
2: That's boating.
0: It's not like Chitty Chitty Bang Bang, where your car or a duck boat. Okay.
1: Duck boat,
0: that's a more relevant current reference. Yeah.
2: I don't know what you were talking about, Blake.
1: Nobody knows Chitty Chitty Bang Bang.
0: Have you not seen Chitty Chitty Bang Bang? It's a classic.
2: No. Maybe when I was an infant. I don't recall.
1: Sick and like. But
2: maybe
1: I was,
2: in my mother's womb.
1: Yeah, exactly.
2: I'm not sure.
1: Yeah.
0: Even then, it would have been an oldie.
1: Yeah, exactly. We just went with it. We're like, chitty, chitty, bang, banging.
2: Right. Well, definitely, Blake.
0: The car flies, and then at some point, it goes. It's a boat. It's a magical car. Yeah.
1: This is why people think you're the old one.
0: Yeah. Understandable. Well, okay, a duck boat. That's okay. Everyone else in New England understands that one. Yeah. Yeah, but I mean, like, seriously, did you think you were just going to drive into the water and all of a sudden it was going to be like, oh, well, now I'm just a boat? I mean, that would be super cool.
1: Right.
0: I mean, imagine they do make that. I saw it when we were in Disney. They
1: have
0: little old classic cars.
1: Yeah.
0: But they go down the ramp and they become a boat.
1: Yeah,
0: you know?
1: There's one in Long Lake. And it, like, yeah.
0: Oh, really?
1: Yeah.
2: Oh, that's cool.
1: Very cool.
0: It is an amphibious vehicle. It does exist.
1: Mm-hmm.
0: But a Cybertruck. Not one.
1: Yeah, right.
0: So in case you or someone you know has one, don't drive it down a boat ramp, okay?
2: That's incredible.
0: And if you ever feel like you have a dumb moment today, well, not as dumb as that guy. Feel a little better about yourself. All right, Todd's got your news center. And by the way, Chitty Chitty Bang Bang, an American classic.
2: I knew we were going to come back to it.
1: Yes, exactly.
2: I knew we were going to
0: reference
2: saying, it again.
0: You know, just because so you can understand other points that I make in the future on the show.
1: Yeah.
0: Am I, you know, worth a watch.
2: Worth a watch.
0: Dick Van Dyke.
1: Worth a,
0: I think. Now I'm questioning myself. I think he was. Anyway, Todd's got your News Center main forecast.
2: I feel like saying that can get you canceled. I'm not, it just sounds wrong. I don't know.
0: Which one?
1: All of it. The
2: name of that that movie, the title of
0: Chitty
2: it.
0: Chitty Chitty Bang
2: Bang. Yeah, I don't think we're allowed to say
0: you.
2: That anymore.
0: Hey, Chitty Chitty Bang Bang. Chitty Chitty Bang Bang.
1: Wow.
0: There's a song. Yeah,
1: of course there
2: Here
1: is.
2: Here we go.
0: Yeah, Todd, do the forecast. Please save me.
2: No, I like this. I just love to see you torpedo yourself.
1: Yeah. Just keep going.
2: We'll be partly sunny this morning, mostly sunny this afternoon. The heat, humidity gone. It's very pleasant again with a high around 65. Tomorrow, gorgeous, sunny, 68 degrees. Saturday looks great, too, mid-60s with lots of sunshine. And then we start going downhill. Clouds increase Sunday morning. Showers break out in the afternoon. Looks like light rain on Memorial Day. Highs in the 50s.
3: In a motor car, oh, what a happy time we'll spend. Bang, bang, chitty, chitty, bang, bang. 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
0: this
3: bang,
0: doesn't
3: bang,
0: sound familiar.
2: No,
3: bang, chitty,
2: no,
3: bang, bang, chitty, chitty,
0: okay.
3: Bang, bang.
0: Number two on the Billboard charts.
1: Wow.
2: In 1929.
1: Wow.
0: Well, the record is 1968. Okay.
1: Wow.
2: Oh, actually, more recent than I thought.
0: Yeah. One of the actors is still alive.
1: Okay.
0: He's 120 years old, but okay, just so we're clear. Anyway, hi. Oh, wow. Well, you know, it's a, you know, if you rainy part of Memorial Day weekend, now you've got a movie recommendation.
2: Yeah, because there's great. Nothing else there's that we have access to. No platforms out there.
1: No, right. Don't watch Netflix, kids.
0: Yeah. I doubt it's on. I think you have to order that on VHS.
1: Yeah.
2: Oh, my gosh.
0: All right. Coming up, there's a conflict about camp. Camp conflict, okay? This is, I think, a very common conflict in Maine. Family camps cause drama, right?
1: Yep.
0: So what's going on with this one, and whose side are you on? Coming up on The Blake Show.
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0: If you've made the decision to quit smoking or vaping and then you're having trouble with it, man, that can be really frustrating. It's like, come on, I'm doing the right thing.
1: Right.
0: I finally chose to give it up, to quit, and now I just can't.
1: Yeah.
0: Well, don't worry. 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It's chemically designed that way.
1: Right.
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0: The Blake Show with Kelly and Todd on Coast 93.1. If you missed just a minute, you may have missed this.
1: What's your favorite compliment? What is a compliment that means a lot to you? Like, Kel, I'm sure hearing you're a good mom is meaningful.
2: Yeah, I love hearing that I'm a good mom. People lately have been saying I'm easy to talk to. Like, they love talking to me. And I like that makes me feel good.
3: Nice.
2: Yeah.
1: When they can get a word in.
2: Yeah, I don't hear it often for some reason. Oh, yeah, so when I do
3: maybe
2: hear
3: that's
2: it,
3: why it's so flat.
2: Yeah, when, so
3: it's
2: like,
3: so rare.
2: Exactly. And then I'm usually like, what'd you say?
0: The Blake Show with Kelly and Todd. 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

0: It's a family conflict involving the family camp. A story as old as Maine itself, isn't it? So tell us what you think about this. What would you do? It's The Blake Show with Kelly and Todd. It says, I have a family conflict. I wonder what the Coast fam's thoughts are. My mom and her siblings own my grandpa's camp. But me and my cousins, so in other words, the older generation owns it, but the cousins are the ones who use the camp most.
1: Yep.
0: In years past, we've messaged each other about going up for Memorial Day weekend. This year, my brother made his own plans with his friends and didn't ask any family before making these plans.
1: Oh.
0: I'm upset because now he's saying no one else can go.
1: Oh.
0: What are your thoughts? Was he in the wrong?
2: Yeah.
0: Should I still go? And then I said, oh, yeah, we'll talk about this. And she said, well, she or he, I guess, I don't know, said he's not being very nice about it or apologetic to me, but apologized when my cousin asked if she could go.
2: Hmm.
0: So it feels like it's like he's not talking
2: directed.
0: To me now. And it's
1: brother, sister, or brother. Or okay.
0: Hmm. Well, that would be my first question is, so just curious, what else is going on?
2: Yep.
1: Yeah.
0: Like, has there been other strife in your sibling relationship, or was there any drama with parents or something? Or
1: I think it also matters how big the camp is. If it's a small camp and he's there with all of his friends, it doesn't matter. He's wrong. I personally think he's wrong.
0: Yeah, if it's a shared spit, you don't own it.
1: No.
0: It's not yours. You should go get on the same page with everybody.
2: Like, I wonder if, you know, the brother that is upset with all this, what, you know, could he go to his parents or his uncle or his aunt and be like, hey, you know, how do you guys feel about this? You know, because this is a family thing, and usually we're all here at the same time, or we at least communicate, and this was done without any communication.
0: Yeah.
2: Thoughts? Question mark?
1: That's actually a good, that's good.
2: Yeah. You know,
1: and he can have it half 2 days and you can have it 2 days, and get the adults involved maybe. Yeah. If he's not going to, if they can't work it out as the young adults, then maybe you have to get the older adults involved.
2: Right. And they need to start establishing some rules.
1: Boundaries. Yep.
0: Yeah. Like a sign up sheet.
2: Yeah, totally.
0: A calendar, you know.
1: Yep. Yeah.
0: I think this is the first, it sounds like this is the first time this is an issue. Oh, good. She's texting now. She says it is a small camp. So he's saying no one else can go because it's full now.
2: Because it's so small.
1: Yeah,
2: right?
1: I
0: asked my parents who own it, and they want nothing to do with this.
2: Oh, jeez. Oh,
0: they're doing that
2: come
0: you guys
2: on.
0: Figure it out thing.
2: Come on, mom, dad. Step up.
1: Not fair.
0: Well, because I don't think it's, I think it's the parents and their
1: sisters
0: siblings.
1: Or brothers.
0: Yeah, so it's not just, see, this is the problem with sharing property.
1: Yep. And see, the danger with this is, can she still go? Sure. You can still go.
0: Where are you going to sleep?
1: You can bring your friends, but that's the thing. It's going to be an argument. It's going to probably ruin your weekend. And
2: But where are you going to sleep?
1: Exactly. Where are you
2: going to
1: sleep?
2: Go.
1: Yeah, exactly.
2: I don't think you can. I think you just need to
1: not
2: make it clear that you're not cool with this.
1: Yep.
0: Right.
2: You feel like
0: And ask the other generation for, you know, before the rest of the season.
1: Yeah.
0: Because this is not going to be the, if there's drama now,
2: right.
0: Just wait till the 4th of July, you know?
1: Exactly.
0: But make a policy.
1: Yep.
0: To say, you know, what the plans are. And maybe like on the holiday weekends, the policy is you split it up.
1: Yep.
0: You can do, you know, you guys get it for one night, we'll get it for the other night.
1: And then 4th of July.
0: The day in between, we'll share it.
1: Yeah.
0: Yeah.
1: But you guys have to work it out like adults, unfortunately, because it looks like your parents aren't going to come through.
0: Yeah.
2: I wonder if there's like, if there's more stuff going on with the siblings there. Sister and the brother.
0: Yeah.
2: Like
0: maybe they had these same issues when they were growing up.
2: Well, did the brother do it on purpose? Like, I don't know. I mean,
0: yeah.
2: Like why did the brother apologize to the cousin? And
0: oh, right.
2: The
0: so there
2: sister.
0: Are more than two people involved.
1: Yeah.
0: Right.
2: Like the brother apologized to the cousin, but he didn't apologize to his sister.
0: Right.
2: Like, that's not cool.
1: Yeah.
2: So, I mean,
0: If
2: I were the sister, look, she already went to the parents, and the parents said, I don't want anything to do with this. So now you go to your cousins and you say, whether you're on board with this or not, or you got your apology or not, like, it seems as if we need to set some ground rules.
0: Mm-hmm.
2: you know, because I was planning to go up for Memorial Day weekend because that's what we've always done. And to find out that, you know, so our brother, my brother, you know, invited his own friends so that we all can't go and utilize it. That's not cool. We need to set some ground rules.
0: A couple of other people who have dealt with the same kind of family camp drama are texting in. And one says, we have an unspoken rule that anyone can use the camp at any time unless you reserve it on the Google Calendar. But major holidays are blocked off, so you can't reserve those. Mm. So in other words, it's just, you know, whoever's there is there. So you got to coordinate it.
1: Yeah.
0: You know?
1: I wonder if she's gone to...
2: Do a draft. You know, like just sit down before the season.
0: Right. Pick your days.
1: Yeah.
2: And pick your days, pick your weeks, pick your weekends, whatever it is, if it is going to end up being divided like that.
1: Yeah.
0: Yeah. Some people are saying, you know, if you have rights to the camp and there's not a reservation system worked out, then just go. So, but
2: then what?
0: But you then get what? There,
1: it's just going to be a mess.
0: You're going to go there and you're pissed.
2: It's going to create conflict.
1: Yeah, and it's going to be an argument.
0: It's going to be a crappy weekend for everybody.
1: Yeah.
0: I love this, though. The person said, well, look, it's Memorial Day weekend. The weather's not supposed to be perfect. Claim 4th of July now.
1: Yeah, exactly.
2: Yeah. Actually, that is a good, like, if you want to be passive aggressive with your brother, you say, hey, just so you know, I've got... My girlfriend's coming up on 4th of July, so sorry.
1: Yeah.
2: It's mine that weekend.
0: Yeah. Tough. Do not go just to make a point.
1: Yeah, don't. It's just going to ruin your weekend.
0: You're not going to have any fun.
1: No.
2: When they go low, you go high.
1: That's it.
0: That's right. Yep. Or everyone just go there and get high, and they'll probably all get along great.
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0: 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Hey, what's up? Good morning. You're on The Blake Show with Kelly and Todd, and we got to take a quick break and then launch into the buzz stories, and then a brand new blown off is coming up. 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So that's on the way. That is on the way. Todd's got your News Center Main forecast right now.
1: The heat is now gone. We'll be partly sunny today, cooler, less humid, highs reaching the mid-60s. Clear, calm, and cold tonight, and some frost is possible with lows in the 30s. Friday will turn into a really nice day after the cold start. Upper 60s, mostly sunny. Saturday looks great too. Lots of sunshine, dry, high 65. But by Sunday afternoon, showers are returning and it looks cool and wet on Memorial Day.
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0: 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Then Dale tried to console us with the quote, "Winning isn't everything." 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
9: That's right. Your tone

0: and let's practice.
1: Yeah, right? How are you doing today?
0: That's so interesting.
1: Right? And it's not just about my voice. Like, and I might even put, if I was close to you, put my hand on you to say that I'd lean in, right?
0: Yeah.
1: Just to open up my body language to you and deepening my voice, right? Versus, how you doing today? Or, hey, how's it going? Right?
0: Right.
1: Like, that's sort of a, I'm good, I'm fine, right? And if I

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0: blown off time just about. 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
1: 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Here's what Nane's going to be buzzing about today.
0: All right, what's the buzz? What's happening? What are we buzzing about today? Forecast-wise, the heat is gone.
2: Yep.
0: Yesterday it was the heat is on. Today it's the heat is gone.

0: gone.
1: Oh, boy. Okay, this guy.
2: Temps in the 60s today in Todd's new Centerman forecast. As far as the Memorial Day weekend goes, we are looking at Saturday being the best day. Sunday, second half of the day, increased chance of some showers or light rain. And then Monday, not a washout, but it sounds like a much better chance of getting wet on Monday. So making your plans, Saturday's the day.
1: Okay.
2: All right. What else are we buzzing about, Kel?
1: Former Cuban President Raul Castro has been indicted in connection with the 1996 shoot down of two civilian planes that killed four Cuban exiles. President Trump told reporters it was a big day, but no escalation was expected with Cuba. Two police officers who defended the Capitol on January 6th are suing to block payouts from a new $1.776 billion federal settlement fund. The lawsuit comes after acting Attorney General Todd Blanche would not rule out payments to convicted January 6th rioters.
2: It is insane to think about that someone who stormed the Capitol, threatened to attack members of Congress, could then be paid by taxpayers.
1: Yeah.
2: After they were set free.
1: Yeah.
2: Like, what?
1: Yeah, sure is.
2: So I don't know how this all gets shaked out, but yeah. It is crazy.
1: A group of Americans potentially exposed to Ebola has arrived in Europe for monitoring as the outbreak in Central Africa continues to worsen. The WHO says there are now more than 600 suspected cases and 139 suspected deaths, mostly in the Democratic Republic of the Congo, and warns a vaccine is still months away.
2: Oh, boy. That's a scary... I mean... Ebola is a scary one. I think we are fine here.
1: Yeah.
2: It doesn't seem like they're concerned about it.
1: Yeah.
2: Migrating much.
1: Vanessa Trump, the former wife of Donald Trump Jr., announced yesterday that she has been diagnosed with breast cancer. She says she recently underwent a medical procedure and is now working with doctors on a treatment plan while focusing on her recovery.
2: Well, I hope she recovers quickly. And brave of her to share, you know, could have kept it private.
1: Yep.
2: But it's a good reminder, and hopefully it inspires women to get their checkups, get those mammograms.
1: Yes.
2: Listen to your body.
1: Yep. Human remains were recovered yesterday from the water at Portsmouth Naval Shipyard in Kittery. The remains were found by divers during a routine inspection, and investigators are now looking into the case. A 14-year-old boy who was shot earlier this month in Lewiston is now facing charges. Police say the teen is accused of stealing a gun and falsifying evidence.
2: Oh, boy.
1: Yeah. Former Congressman Barney Frank has died at the age of 86 at his home in Agunquit. Frank spent more than three decades representing Massachusetts in Congress and was the first member of Congress to voluntarily come out as gay.
2: Yeah. In the gay world, and especially the gay world in America, especially, he really paved the way for a lot of things. Mm. Really did. And seemed to really love Agunquit.
1: Oh.
2: You'd see him out and about down there. That's Barney Frank.
1: No.
2: Yeah, it's kind of cool.
1: A four-time NFL MVP Aaron Rodgers says the upcoming season with the Pittsburgh Steelers will be the final season of his NFL career. And last but not least, Stephen Colbert signs off from The Late Show with Stephen Colbert tonight, ending an 11-season run and obviously keeping the final guest lineup a surprise. But I'm sure it's going to be a great show.
2: I'm surprised that is still a surprise.
1: Right?
2: You know?
1: Yeah.
2: I mean, I guess they usually tape it at like 6 or 7.
1: Yeah.
2: Maybe it'll be live. I don't know.
1: But
2: who will the final guest be? I mean, Letterman would be a guess of mine.
1: Yeah.
2: Or maybe like a president.
1: Yeah.
2: You know, maybe Obama or something.
1: Yeah, has he been on yet?
2: I'm sure.
1: I mean, like this week, but the last couple of weeks.
2: Oh, I don't know. I know the other late night guys did.
1: Yeah.
2: And which was kind of cool to see people from, you know, competing networks.
1: Yeah, but I bet if Obama hasn't been on the past couple of weeks, maybe it'll be him.
2: It could be. No, he just did something with Obama.
1: Did it? Weren't we just talking about that? So maybe it won't be him.
2: I don't know when that... Yeah, I think it was like a pre-recorded interview that they... So I think he has been on recently, yeah. I don't know. I don't know.
1: Well, it's going to be a good one, that's for sure.
2: Yeah, and since it's late at night, if you get up early, you may not be able to watch, but we'll fill you in tomorrow.
1: We will. There you go. That is the buzz for today.
2: Great first date, and then... You get ghosted, or maybe a couple dates, and then you get ghosted, or as we call it, blown off. Reach out. If it's happening to you, we get to the bottom of it now.
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4: Swipe, match, let's meet. A spark is that chemistry, but now you're gone. Don't know why. Ghosted. Goodbye.
5: Blown off.
2: Okay, Travis.
6: Yes, hello.
2: Hey.
1: Hi.
2: So, sorry to hear you getting blown off.
0: Yeah, thanks. I kind of can't believe I decided to do this.
1: Yeah.
0: I think I just had like one too many that night, and I'm hoping that this is not like the dumbest mistake of my life.
2: But, Do you mean the night of the date, or the night that you decided to reach out to us?
0: No, sorry. The night I decided to reach out to you.
1: Right.
2: Yeah.
1: Good question, though.
2: Understood. Well, listen, you know, at the end of the day, hopefully you'll get a little closure here or maybe another date, and both would be better than where you are now, right?
0: Yeah. I hope so. Yeah.
2: So, well, tell us about Jenna.
0: Sure. Where do I start? We met randomly at a brewery of all places, which was
2: cool.
0: Pretty cool. We both love beer and cornhole, so that was great. We just started talking, and we were there like most of the night. And I don't know, she's funny and super easy to talk to, and just really easy to be around. It just felt natural, you know?
1: Yeah.
2: Yeah.
0: And so since then we've gone out a few times, and
2: it's
0: been really nice.
2: Yeah.
1: Yeah.
2: So this is a few times, not just one date. And what did anything happen the last time you saw her? Like, was anything weird or anything that sticks out in your brain?
0: No, nothing that I noticed.
2: Okay.
0: So our last date, we hung out at my place, watched a movie, had some drinks, got some takeout. You know, everything just like kind of normal.
2: Yeah.
0: Then, like, it seems like out of nowhere, she just got like really distant, like in the middle of hanging out. And, you know, it was like not so distant that she like was like running out the door.
1: Yeah.
2: Right.
0: I don't know. Like, the vibe got a little strange, I guess is the best way to put it. And when she left later that night, I just could tell it was different. So I sent her a text the next day, and I didn't hear back. And then I sent her another text asking her out again, and didn't hear back. So I sort of just left it.
2: I guess I kind of already asked you this, but like, there's nothing that you've thought of.
0: No, I mean, and that's what's so frustrating, because I'm not somebody who's trying to like date 10 women at once. You know, I'm really looking for something real eventually. So yeah, I'd like to know what happened.
2: Okay.
1: Huh.
2: Well, Jenna did agree to come on, so we're going to find something out. Is there anything else you want to add before we...
0: No, I mean, I just want an answer. I really thought we had something going.
2: Okay.
1: Yeah.
2: All right. I'm going to add Jenna in. Jenna?
5: Yeah, I'm here.
2: Okay.
1: Hi.
2: Travis?
5: Hi.
0: Hey.
2: Okay.
5: Hey, Travis.
0: Mm-hmm. Hey, Jenna.
2: So...
1: Here we all are.
2: So, Jenna, you heard everything Travis said while you were on hold, right?
5: I did, yeah. And okay. I like Travis a lot, too. It was so much fun hanging out, and honestly, I miss hanging out with him.
2: Oh.
1: Okay.
0: Oh, okay. Yeah, great. We don't need to stop then.
2: Right. Yeah.
5: Well,
2: so what... do you want to say what happened, Jenna? I mean, just kind of get right to it?
5: Yeah, I mean... Travis, I saw the ring.
1: What?
2: The ring?
5: Mm-hmm.
2: Like ring camera?
0: Ring.
1: Oh, ring camera.
5: Yeah, the engagement ring that you had hidden in your room.
1: What?
5: I saw it.
2: Well, let's, Travis, we definitely want to get the explanation of that, which we'll do next on The Blake Show. It's Blown Off.

0: Good morning. Good morning. It's Coast 93.1. This is The Blake Show with Kelly and Todd and a segment we call Blown Off, where you get ghosted after, in this case, it was a couple of great dates. Jenna, a couple dates with Travis, and then you told us you found an engagement ring in his room.
1: It was in his underwear drawer. Whoa. Sorry, Travis. Oh. I'm sorry. I admit it.
0: Wait.
1: I might have snooped a little bit.
0: Okay, how'd you end up in the underwear drawer?
2: There's so many questions here. I don't know which one to start with.
0: Well, wait. Travis, I know you're probably ready to jump in and explain this, but how did you end up in the underwear drawer, Jenna?
1: Okay, we were hanging out at his place, and we were in the kitchen, you know, drinking some wine and eating and chatting and all that and laughing. And he was cooking, and I accidentally bumped into him, and he spilled wine on his T-shirt. So he asked if I could run into his room real quick and grab him a new T-shirt, which, you know, that was kind of cute that he was, I don't know, that he wanted me to help.
0: Yeah.
1: And it was in the second drawer in his bureau. And so when I was in there,
0: You went through a couple other drawers.
2: Uh-huh.
0: Let me check the first and the third.
1: Not a lot. I just wanted to see if it was, like, organized. And I don't know. I just wanted to get a little snapshot of him. So
0: okay.
1: It was totally innocent, and you know, but then I saw it. I mean, it was like boom, like right there.
0: Right.
1: A black ring box with it was definitely an engagement ring, just like, you know, staring right back at me. So, you know, I freaked out a little bit. I mean, like I was like, what the hell was that? And I thought it was maybe for me. I didn't try it on or anything like that.
2: Oh.
1: You know, I'm not crazy.
2: My God. I mean, I wasn't even thinking that. God.
0: I mean, I love it.
1: Maybe it was a secret girlfriend or fiance. I mean, was he about to get married? I mean, it was a lot. It was, you know,
2: okay.
1: It was either for me or somebody else. And either way, it was all just freaky. So, yeah.
0: Okay.
1: Yeah. And I didn't try it on. I didn't.
2: Okay.
0: Okay.
2: All right.
0: Travis?
2: Yeah, your turn.
3: Hey. Okay. I need to explain, but fair warning, this is going to be probably a bit of a downer.
0: Oh.
1: Oh. Okay.
3: Yeah, so first off, I just want to say, no, Jenna, I was not planning on proposing.
0: Right.
3: I'm not crazy. And second, I really wish you would have just asked me.
0: Yeah.
1: Well, then I'd have to admit that I was searching through your underwear.
2: That's a good point.
0: That's true.
2: Good point.
0: That's true.
1: Yeah. Hey, while snooping through your tidy whities, I found your suspicious jewelry. I mean, there's no way to
0: tidy whities. Okay.
2: Oh,
1: no,
2: good to know.
0: Learned a little bit more information.
3: Box of briefs, please. Excuse me.
1: I know.
0: Box of briefs. I mean, Travis, what?
2: What's the deal?
0: Yeah.
3: Okay. There is a engagement ring in my underwear drawer. It was for my fiance who died about 5 years ago.
1: Oh my god.
2: Oh man.
1: Oh my god.
3: Yeah.
0: Okay.
3: We were together.
1: Sorry, Travis.
3: Yeah, we were together a long time. He passed away, and I don't know. You know, after everything happened, I didn't want to get rid of it right away, so I just sort of held on to it and then just kept holding on to it because I didn't know what to do with it.
0: Yeah.
3: Yeah.
0: Okay.
3: I mean, I don't know. Maybe someday I'll sell it or do something with it. I honestly don't know.
0: Sure.
3: But, I mean, most of the time, I don't even really think about it. It's just like it's in the drawer. Every once in a while, I might take it out and look at it if I'm, like, thinking about her, but it's not like it's not like an active part of my life or anything.
2: Yeah.
3: It's just
1: Travis, I feel really awful. I'm so sorry.
3: Look, thank you. It's okay. You really don't need to feel awful. I mean, trust me, I'm fine. I promise. I get it. I mean, I can't imagine how weird it must have been for you to see an engagement ring there in my drawer. I mean, not that you should have been in my underwear drawer.
2: Shouldn't have been in his drawers.
0: Yeah.
2: Yeah.
1: I'm so sorry.
0: Yeah.
1: And yeah, my mind, you know, my mind did not go there for sure. I'm so sorry to hear that.
3: Yeah. Thank you. And I just want you to know, I don't think you're like a terrible person or anything. I just wish you had asked me instead of just disappearing like that.
2: Mm.
1: No, that's fair. That's fair. I should have. I don't know. I just panicked, and then it made it into this like huge like way bigger thing in my head.
0: Mm-hmm. Mm-hmm. Yeah, yeah, totally.
1: I mean, not that it's my, you don't owe anything to me, but I really wish in the time that we had spent together that you had maybe mentioned that this had happened to you, because it seems like a pretty big, like, challenging part of your life. So I wish I had known a little bit about it beforehand to be able to, I don't know, fully understand you a little bit better. And yeah, what I mean,
3: so the thing is that, you know, when it happened, it was all very sudden, and, you know, I've been through a lot of therapy, and, you know, I did start dating again, but it's only been recent that I actually feel ready to be more serious about it.
0: Mm-hmm.
3: And yeah, I really enjoyed our time together, but like, I just wasn't sure, you know, when do you find the right time to say, oh, I was engaged to somebody I had considered the love of my life, and then they died.
0: Right.
1: Fair.
3: You know, want to go grab a drink? So I just hadn't, I hadn't found the right time. It wasn't that like I didn't trust you or anything. It was just like, I just had to, I don't know, I had to just, had to feel right. That's also a lot to drop on a person.
0: Yeah, mm-hmm. Of course. Well, and you don't, you want to like get to know someone without that being a part of it. Even though it's such like, a part of you, also, I mean, at this point, you know.
3: And I don't want to trauma dump on people.
0: Right.
3: Or just for no reason. Like, if I'm going to do that.
0: But it's a significant part of your story, too. I mean, but no, I get that. It's like, I want to have fun. I want to get to know someone. And then, okay, I'll pull them in the circle, you know. But where do we go from there? I mean, Travis, you reached out. You were interested in another date. I assume that's still the case.
3: Yeah, definitely.
0: And Jenna, now that you really, you know, you get the whole picture.
1: I'm honestly, you know, if he still wants to see me again after this, I would absolutely do that. And I've learned a lot from this as well. So thank you.
0: Jenna, by the way, I'm glad you agreed to do this.
1: Yeah, I almost didn't agree to come on, and I'm really glad I did.
0: Yeah.
2: Good.
0: Yeah, us too.
3: I'm glad you did too.
0: Well, Travis, I don't know how much you listen to the show or not, but I, having been through some, you know, every experience is different. Every loss is a little different, but having been through, you know, something similar, I feel for you. And, I mean, I'm glad you've done a little work, you know, to find your way back to, you know, whatever the new normal for Travis is, I guess. And, I hope you guys follow up and let us know if you go on another date or, you know, things, you know, what happens next. And either way, thanks for agreeing to let us eavesdrop on this.
3: Thanks.
0: Okay. Thank you. All right. Take care, guys.
2: Bye, guys.
1: Thank you.
3: Bye.
0: All right. Well, if you're, she did not try it on. So. if you're ever getting blown off, then let us know. Maybe we'll figure out what's going on and get to the bottom of it. You're on The Blake Show. Good morning.
4: 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We're giving you a chance to go to New York and see Harry Styles. It's a Harry trip to New York. 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
2: If your bra is currently being held together by pure determination and the grace of God, this is your sign to head to Aristel in Portland. Look, there's a lot of us walking around wearing bras that are uncomfortable and stretched out and digging into our shoulders and stabbing us with the underwire, and we just accept that as normal. That's not normal. That's why you need to go to Aristel, because they actually help you find a bra that fits, and they will fit you properly. And let me tell you something, the first time you wear the right size, it's life changing. And I'm not the only one who thinks that. Your clothes will fit better. You stop adjusting yourself every 5 seconds. You actually will forget that you're wearing a bra, and you realize bras are not actually supposed to feel not good. And the women there are amazing. No judgment, no awkwardness, no pressure, just women helping women feel comfortable and confident again. Honestly, every woman that has one bra that she's been hanging on to for way too long, we all have one. Let it go. Aristel, right on Exchange Street in Portland. Love what is underneath.

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1: All right. What's up? What's up? What's up? Todd, I made you a little song.
2: Let's hear it.
1: Because you said in your forecast that the heat is gone, whereas yesterday we were playing the heat is on.
2: Okay.
1: Right? So now the heat is gone. So.
3: Heat is gone. The heat is on. Heat is gone.
1: There you go. So the heat is gone.
2: I like that.
4: Oh.
2: That's fun.
4: That's great.
1: Yep.
2: It's a hit.
1: It's an original.
2: It's an OG.
1: It's an original right there. Did you, Kel, I don't know if I doubt Todd would see the story, but did you see how many supplements, like vitamins, Kim Kardashian takes a day?
4: Oh my God, no.
2: No, I did not.
1: Todd, you didn't?
2: Sorry. No.
4: It's what gonna be got? Crazy.
2: What is she doing?
1: So she, I don't know if this was on the show or where I saw this, but she says she takes about 35 vitamins a day.
4: What?
1: 35. My stomach hurts just hearing that.
4: Because
1: some of them you really have to take. And vitamins are weird. I don't know if you guys remember this from.
2: I do, from bio class.
1: Yes.
2: You just some pee it out.
1: Are food soluble. Some are water soluble.
4: Wow.
1: Like in order for them to be absorbed, they have to be taken with the right thing.
4: Yeah.
1: Which I'm sure she's doing right. But God, that's a lot of work.
2: And also, your body can only accept a certain amount of, like, say, vitamin C or vitamin
1: right.
2: D, or and when you hit that max number or max amount, you just pee the rest of it out.
1: It's like, so my
2: it's like you're just pissing out money.
1: Yeah.
4: Wow.
1: Of course, Taiwan Todd's like, what is this costing?
2: It's fact.
1: No, it's true. That's exactly what. So my friend Heather, I talk about Atlantic Aesthetics, and I was asking about collagen because there's so much, you know, about collagen. Collagen is in everything.
4: Oh, it's going to be
1: right.
4: Yeah.
1: So I asked her, you know, I said, like, does taking a collagen like supplement or does that actually smooth out your skin and stuff? And she says, well, it's not bad, but it doesn't have the same effect as stimulating your body's collagen production, which is what like microneedling does. I think now I'm repeating this. And I should have actually written down what
2: she said. Yeah, you didn't write the notes down or whatever.
1: But basically she said, taking collagen is not bad. It's not going to hurt you, but it basically results in expensive poop. That was
4: great.
1: That was what she said.
2: It's so true. Yeah.
1: Yeah. So what, I mean, she didn't elaborate, Kim Kardashian did, on what she's taking, but imagine taking 35 supplements. And she said that ballpark, which means like maybe it's even more, right?
4: It's probably
2: that
4: more
2: expense.
4: Exactly.
2: On that. Yeah. She must be popping like $1,000 a day into her.
4: Man, well, does this mean she's going to come out with a supplement line?
1: Oh my
2: an
1: God!
2: All in one,
1: Kel.
4: An all in one.
1: Write that down somewhere and put it on the wall.
4: My God.
1: And it's like
4: Kim K.
1: Yeah.
2: Ooh, I wonder
4: KK.
2: If that's
1: Vitamin K.
4: Vitamin K.
1: KK.
2: What's
1: Vitamin K is
2: you
1: a real
2: can
1: vitamin.
2: Bet on anything.
1: Yeah. Polymarket.
2: Yeah, the Polymarket. I wonder if that's an option to bet on.
1: To bet on Kim Kardashian releasing a supplement line within the next year.
4: Yeah.
2: Yeah.
1: Okay.
2: Yeah, because we should all put money into
1: that. Yep.
2: Isn't
1: that crazy?
4: Yeah.
1: I would not be. That's a good call, Kel. I would not be surprised. They're a marketing machine, that family.
4: Yep. And that's how they do it. 35. Everyone's talking about it. Boom.
1: Total side note, by the way. And I'm just curious. Is anyone, I mean, no one's close to that, but like, is anyone at 5 supplements a day? 10? 7-9 coasts. In the Blake Show fam, like down here in the real world, how many are you taking and who's taking? And not like medications. Like if it's not including medications. I'm talking like supplements that you get from, you know, like a health food store or something.
4: Right.
1: 7-9 coast. 792-6278. Text or call us. But did you see, speaking of Kim Kardashian, the guy who got arrested for smuggling cocaine in Skims packages?
4: No.
1: Yeah, it's like that. You know, there's no such thing as bad publicity.
4: Yeah, but right.
1: It's somehow Skims is in the news.
4: Wow.
1: You know.
4: Okay, Kim K.
1: Great. It shapes you well and hides your drugs.
4: Wow.
1: Yeah. But yeah. So how many? I mean, I'm trying to think. I think I take like one.
4: Yeah, an all in one. I used to take a lot. I used to have a bag. Do you remember? I think I was on the show when
1: I did.
4: Oh my
1: God,
4: I used to have
1: a Ziploc bag.
4: A Ziploc bag of supplements. And I'm pretty sure that's what also ruined my stomach. I took too many.
1: That's probably five or six.
4: Yeah, that
1: was. If I remember.
4: Easily five or six, seven, six, seven, eight. I took a lot. Maybe nine.
1: 28.
4: Yeah, I took a lot. And
2: how many are you doing now?
4: Oh, just one. Yeah, an all-in-one.
2: Vitamin.
4: The older you get, you realize you just need a multivitamin, and that's it.
1: Oh, yes. Okay. Kourtney Kardashian already has a supplement line.
2: Oh,
4: that doesn't matter.
1: Like, Gimme? Are those the ones?
2: That's what it's called?
1: I tried one. It was like gummies.
2: Oh.
1: They were actually really good.
4: I think maybe it's probably...
1: I didn't think it was a Kardashian one. Let's see. Someone said, I take five supplements a day, but I'm a gastric bypass patient. So that's like a prescribed...
2: Right, yeah. Right.
1: Mm-hmm. Oh, there you go. Someone texted, my mom is crazy with supplements. She probably takes more than 10 a day.
4: Wow.
2: Mm.
1: Big on essential oils, too.
4: Oh.
1: Someone else takes 7 a day. Yeah.
4: Yeah.
2: How many do you take, Blake?
1: I'm so bad about it. I take one that's like for a hair,
2: like a collagen,
1: like a natural hair thing. It's got like biotin, Nutrafol.
2: Yeah, biotin.
4: Oh,
2: right.
1: Yeah. So I take that. I really believe it works, but it could not be good for your liver. But you know.
2: Oh, really?
1: Well, it's like everything.
2: Why don't
1: has
2: you just do Propecia instead?
1: A side effect. Well, because I don't know. I don't really like that one either.
2: Do you get side effects from it?
1: No. No, I tried it for a while. There's stuff that can mess up with your testosterone. I've read a few studies that kind of freaked me out. So, so I don't take that one. But I found Nutrafol works. I mean, this is not a medical endorsement. Just to be clear,
2: right?
1: Because like actually,
2: this is an infomercial.
1: Well, because I asked my friend Heather about that one, and she actually doesn't sell it because it does have liver risks. So I was like, let me try it and just keep an eye on things and keep tabs on my liver numbers and.
2: Yeah.
1: And all that. But I can't. But even that, like I have to take that with food.
4: Yep.
1: Or it upsets my stomach.
4: Mm-hmm.
1: And it's not like I have a pretty strong stomach, too.
4: Yeah, you do.
1: So. Right. Like I eat anything. I'm usually fine. But but that one in particular, it just sits there. It just feels gross.
4: Yeah.
1: So but 35.
4: That's a lot.
1: That's crazy.
4: But
1: what?
4: Next year,
1: someone texted. Is this a typo? No, it's not, because she wrote it twice. She says, my boyfriend takes over 50 supplements a day.
4: Okay, what?
1: Is that true?
2: Oh, my God.
4: But, like, is that even healthy?
1: Right.
4: Is there a doctor, like, saying, is that helping? It's, I don't know.
1: Fish oil. I know a lot of people take fish oil. I'm always worried about my breath with that one.
4: I can't do fish oil.
1: You got to take that with garlic. Yeah. Remember garlic?
4: Yeah.
1: It was like, it's like garlic, but to improve your breath. Go figure that out. Someone says, I'm actively dieting, so I take fish oil, calcium, fiber, magnesium, a fat burner, and a women's daily. Okay, so that's 1, 2, 3, 4, 5, 6.
2: That's a lot.
1: Before this segment, that sounded like a lot.
4: Yeah.
1: AG1.
2: Athletic Greens.
1: Okay,
2: because
1: that
2: Rachel
1: has
2: used to do
1: like
2: those.
4: Yep.
1: 75.
4: I used to do those too.
2: Yeah.
1: Yeah.
4: Mm-hmm.
2: Yep. We That's have some, actually some of that in our fridge right now.
1: Some pricey poop juice right there.
4: Yep.
2: Yep, yep, yep.
4: Yep.
2: Creatine. Creatine.
1: Oh, yeah. Creatine, yep. There's been a lot of buzz about that.
4: Mm-hmm.
2: Yep.
1: For brain health.
2: Yeah, yep. For brain health, yeah.
1: Hmm. Yeah, I don't know. I cannot imagine doing... I mean, the four pills that I have to take, that's hard enough.
4: Yep.
1: That's
2: how do you know like none of them interact wrongly with each other?
1: Well, that's the thing. Like, I feel like we should say, like, okay, to the woman who texted whose boyfriend's taken 50, you need to like make sure
2: he's cross reference stuff.
4: Yeah, exactly. You don't want to mess around.
1: Just ask a doctor. Like, he should bring that up with his doctor just to make sure.
4: And I feel like the doctor's going to do the same thing we are. Really?
1: Right. Like, what is it really doing?
4: Exactly.
1: Because that's the thing. To me, I was taking a few things that it was totally just what I saw on TikTok or whatever, right?
2: Right.
4: Right.
1: And then I stopped taking it because the bottle ran out, or I just was like, I'm not paying
2: and
1: for this again.
2: You felt the same.
1: I felt the
2: right.
1: same. Yeah.
4: Yeah. Exactly.
1: You know?
4: Yeah.
1: I don't know how much of it is placebo and how much of it is for real.
4: Yeah. Exactly.
1: You know?
4: Because
1: your body has to absorb certain things certain ways, and a lot of it you have to take with food or from the food.
4: And so much water, that's the other thing. If you don't drink enough water, it's like...
1: Oh. Right.
2: Yeah.
4: Oh.
1: Boy, oh boy. All right, Todd's got your News Center main forecast.
2: All right, heat and humidity are gone. We've got a new air mass working in. It's cooler, it's dry. We'll have partly sunny skies today with a high of 65. Gorgeous tomorrow, mostly sunny, upper 60s. Saturday looks great. It'll be in the mid-60s with sunshine. We cloud up on Sunday morning, and it looks like some scattered showers will be around Sunday afternoon, and then some light rain on Memorial Day, upper 50s.
1: Eh, oh, well.
2: Yeah.
1: Oh, well. But at least we get one out of three.
4: Yeah.
1: Hopefully by tomorrow it doesn't become none
2: out
1: of three.
2: Out of three.
1: Yeah. Yeah. So let's see. Coming up, we got a listener DM about a husband who wants to participate in something, but he's refusing to do one part of it. Does that mean he's not actually being supportive? She asks. She asks, we judge. And you're a part of that, so we want to get your take on that, too. I'll read you the message and see what you think coming up. And don't forget to grab your first Harry Styles. Styles in the City, keyword of the day. Three times today, three times tomorrow, and then into the bowl it goes. All the names go, and we pick out a winner, okay? So hopefully it's you, but it's not going to be if you don't enter at least some of these keywords. So get those in now. Go to the Coast 93.1 app and make sure you're listening at 8 for the first one. 8, 12, and 4. 8, 12, and 4.
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1: Are you dreaming of a Jeep, having fun driving around in the summertime with the top off, or in my case, with the button pushed so that the top goes back by itself, no work required? Yeah, you may want to go with that model if you're more of a lazy Jeep driver like I am. They've got that for you and all the selection. Why go to Lee for your Jeep in Westbrook and Auburn? Well, really the widest selection is one of the big reasons. 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Especially right now during the Declaration of Deals event. And you only get this for another 10 days because it's ending at the end of May. 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That is the Jeep life. 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

0: Yeah, a little throwback on a throwback Thursday. Can't go wrong with Mariah.
1: No.
0: It's Coast 93.1, The Blake Show with Kelly and Todd. So the question here is, do you need to wear the gear to show the support? Okay?
1: Hmm.
0: So this comes to us from someone who she obviously doesn't want to use her name. But she says, I work for a mental health place that participates in the Gay Pride Parade each year. Portland Pride, by the way, coming up in about a month. It's in June, and we are proud to sponsor the Big Gay Dance Party at the State Theater, which is going to have performances. And actually, it's pretty cool. The drag performer who won this season of RuPaul's Drag Race on national television will be on stage performing.
1: Amazing.
0: Right. Awesome. Here in Portland, which is pretty cool. Yeah. Yeah. So Pride is coming up. And this listener says, I asked my husband if he would volunteer with me, and he immediately said yes. I was excited. I mentioned getting us some Pride gear to wear for the event. And he said, "Nah, I'm good." So that led to a conversation between us. I told him if he was volunteering and supporting the event, I felt like wearing the gear was part of showing that support. He said that being there and volunteering is support, and that he didn't feel he needed to wear anything additional to prove it. So now we are curious what other people think. Also, I think he knows that she sent this message, maybe.
2: Okay.
0: Is showing up and volunteering enough to be considered full support, or does declining to wear the gear make it seem less supportive?
1: Hmm.
0: I have a take on this from a Pride perspective.
2: Right.
0: As a gay person, but I'm curious what you guys think in general. Like, it doesn't have to be Pride. It could be any event.
2: So that was going to be my question. Is this Pride specific, or is this just anything that you're, being supportive of?
0: Mm. Oh, because it might be two different answers.
2: I think it might be, right? I think it may be two different answers in this particular case.
0: I would.
2: But is that fair?
0: I don't know. It's a good question. It's funny. I have an answer to this because I've been thinking about it since she messaged.
2: Okay.
0: But now it changes it a little bit. So Pride specific, from my perspective.
2: Yeah.
0: Instead of saying, "Oh, why don't you wear the gear? What are you afraid?" I would ask, "Why? Why don't you want to do it? Are you afraid that people will think you're gay? It sounds like he wants to support." So I don't.
1: Yeah.
0: I don't think it's that, or maybe that's just a step too far for his comfort level.
2: Mm-hmm.
0: I will say, as a gay person, if you're there and you're part of it,
1: and you're volunteering,
0: you're doing great. Mm-hmm. And if you don't want to wear the thing, then don't wear the thing. That's fine. We're just glad to have your support.
2: Mm. Okay.
0: Not that I speak for every LGBTQ+ person, but from my perspective, the fact that you're there, that you've showed up to not only do the work or volunteering, but to have yourself visibly in the event, that is great. Mm. If you don't want to wear the rainbow, don't wear the rainbow. The mm-hmm. fact that you're there is enough.
1: Maybe don't wear a dark cloud.
0: Well, I wouldn't. Right.
1: You know.
0: There are some things. I could give you a whole list of things I wouldn't wear.
1: Yeah. There's a list of things you shouldn't wear.
2: Yeah. You know. I can imagine what's on that list.
0: I wouldn't be the best place to wear a red hat.
1: I was just going to say.
0: Just
1: I
0: saying.
1: I feel like that's on a list.
0: But Todd's got to go into TV in a second. So before. Well, my only thing I was going to say is that instead of thinking about whether or not you're comfortable, I think you could think about the message that it sends for other people. And it would be so meaningful to so many people to see you dressed up in the supportive outfit, even mm-hmm. if it's just a t-shirt that says, love wins or something. That does mm-hmm. mean a lot mm-hmm. in a positive way. But shoot, Todd's got to go. Well, real quick, Todd, before you run off to the green screen, what do you think, let's say it's not Pride, if it's a cancer walk.
2: Say it's a cancer walk, exactly. Like, is it bad if he or she doesn't wear pink, but you're still there participating in the walk?
1: Good point.
0: No. Not to me.
1: Nope.
2: Right. It doesn't to me either.
1: Exactly.
2: They're there. They're present.
1: Yep.
2: That I feel like is a gesture, mm-hmm. a gesture of goodwill and support.
1: Yeah.
0: Yeah. But wearing the color is I'm like, why not? I just don't get why that's a big deal. But if you're there, that's what counts. That's the most important part.
1: I think it's great if you want to wear the color, but I think it's great that you go. I think it's either way. Yeah.
0: Yeah. Okay. So we're getting some feedback here over text. A lot of people, Todd, you have to go. Yeah, he's got to run. Volunteering is more than what a lot of other people do.
1: Mm-hmm.
0: Another text says being there is enough support. Another says, I go to Pride every year and I dress up and I think it's a ton of fun, but I totally respect if you don't want to do that. Being there is what matters. Yeah, I think most people seem to be on the same page. You know, maybe even something small like a wristband or a pin could be nice to make it look like you really are there for the day.
1: Mm-hmm.
0: You know, it does.

0: he's going to wear some sort of t-shirt.
1: Right.
0: But I don't even know. Maybe there's times that he hasn't. I think he usually does. But I know his heart, and I know how he feels and why he's there.
1: Mm-hmm.
0: So, but that's from my perspective, and I'm not part of the LGBTQ community, so it's hard for me to comment on it. But being an ally, that's where I come from.
1: Yeah.
0: And where my husband and my family come from. There are times where my daughter has been with me. She dresses up. There are times when my son has gone that he has worn a t-shirt and he hasn't dressed up.
1: Or if he doesn't and he's marching in the parade.
0: Yep.
1: Great.
0: Exactly. And he throws out lollipops or whatever. So, but I think it just, from an ally's perspective,
1: mm-hmm.
0: it's where our heart is and why they want to go.
1: Mm.
0: That I'm not forcing them, asking them, whatever, they want to go.
1: I would say, and this is a good point, someone texted that, you know, pride is about being able to freely express who you are and how you love and blah, blah, blah. And if that means not wearing a rainbow, then that means not wearing a rainbow. You know, it would be hypocritical, I think, if us as a community went out and said, well, if you're not wearing a pro-gay shirt, then you're not doing enough. Because now we're making the same judgment that we're fighting against.
0: Yeah.
1: You know, but I think from a positive perspective, it would give a lot of people a really good feeling in the community to see you. Like if I see a guy who is straight and you don't necessarily know just by seeing them walk by.
0: Mm-hmm.
1: But if they're clearly with their wife or whatever, and I see him wearing a Love Wins or something, it makes me melt.
0: Yep.
1: Because we can't have a better world for all of us without people who aren't directly impacted standing up for the smaller groups.
0: Yeah.
1: And that means a lot.
0: Yeah.
1: So it's not that you're going to take away from your support, but you could send an even bigger message, I guess.
0: Yeah, there was, someone had said that, that I was at the bar, my husband was working, and my husband was wearing a t-shirt that said something like, along those lines, was the LGBTQ t-shirt. And I was sitting next to this person, and he had said, oh, that's your husband? And I said, yes. And he said he had come into the bar, and my husband was wearing a t-shirt like that. And he said, oh, I noticed him and said, oh, I feel safe here because he was wearing that shirt. And ever since that, I continue to come back to this bar because of that.
1: 100%.
0: Yep. And that meant a lot. And and things like that matter.
1: Yeah.
0: Yeah.
1: Yep. I agree. I could not agree more.
0: Yeah.
1: It sends the message.
0: So it does send a message. Yeah.
1: Yeah. But it doesn't send a message if you're not wearing it. So
0: yeah, I see.
1: Yeah. If he doesn't want to wear it,
0: it's
1: great
0: okay.
1: that he's there.
0: Yeah.
1: Great that he's there. But it would go a long way for someone, especially if maybe their own dad isn't very supportive.
0: Yeah.
1: To see another dad who is really does mean a lot.
0: Yeah. So it's not a bad thing if he doesn't, but.
1: Right.
0: Yeah.
1: All right. Well, Todd's back with your News Center Maine forecast.
2: The heat is now gone. We'll be partly sunny today, cooler, less humid, highs reaching the mid-60s. Clear, calm, and cold tonight, and some frost is possible with lows in the 30s. Friday will turn into a really nice day after the cold start. Upper 60s, mostly sunny. Saturday looks great, too. Lots of sunshine, dry, high 65. But by Sunday afternoon, showers are returning, and it looks cool and wet on Memorial Day.
1: Portland Pride, by the way, is, I think it's June 20th. Is that the Saturday? Boy, I really should know this after this entire conversation. So yeah, Saturday, June 20th. And then the night that night is the big gay dance party at the State Theater, which you do not have to be gay to go to.
0: That's
1: right. Just so you know. I mean, if you're anti-gay, probably not the best place for you.
0: Right.
1: So that's to benefit the Equality Community Center, which, by the way, is like well underway. I don't know when it's going to be complete, but it's one of the first LGBTQ plus senior housing.
0: It's so great.
1: Places, certainly in Maine, but you know, one of very few in the country, and it's very, very exciting. And so your support at this event goes to that too, the Equality Community Center in Portland. All right, would you like to go see Harry Styles in New York?
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0: Okay, line, L-I-N-E, line. Enter that on the Coast 93.1 app before the end of the day. And you want to enter those other two keywords, too. You'll get one at noon and another at 4. 8, 12, and 4. Today and tomorrow, and then that's it. So your 8 a.m. keyword is line. As in... That's a good song, isn't it?
1: Yes.
2: Toto.
0: All right. It's Coast 93.1. Good morning. Happy Friday.
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0: It's Coast 93.1. Hey, good morning. You're on The Blake Show with Kelly and Todd. Well, she or he kind of has a gym crush, but did she, the crush, confuse him for someone else at the gym? And is he putting himself in a really awkward situation now?
1: Okay.
0: So it says, I've been going to the gym for about a year. Started pretty rough place physically, and I've made progress, but, you know, I'm not a fitness model. A month ago, I switched gym times, and I started noticing this girl. Super attractive, super focused. We kept making eye contact. Eventually, I convinced myself there was something there. So I did what any sane person would do. I went to my gym's Instagram page and searched through every follower until I found her account and added her. It worked. We started flirting a little, eventually agreed to meet at the gym the next day. And then out of nowhere, she goes, oh, wait, now I know who you are. And my stomach dropped because the guy she thought I was not me.
1: Oh, no.
0: So I guess he realized this based on the other people who were in, you know, this gym time.
1: Okay.
0: So he says she thought I was another dude at the gym who kind of looks like me, except he's like a freaking Marvel superhero, shredded. And I'm over here built like the before photos.
1: Oh, no.
0: I didn't even want to read that because I hate when people get so down on themselves.
1: I
0: but
1: know.
0: It was funny. He said the second I realized what was happening, I completely panicked and ended up blocking her.
1: Oh, my God.
0: So now tomorrow I have to go to the same gym at the same time, knowing there's a chance she sees me in person and realizes I'm not the tall, muscular guy she thought she was meeting. I'm just the idiot who accidentally catfished her by accident.
1: Oh, okay.
0: Now what? Well, you shouldn't have blocked her.
1: No, you shouldn't have. Oh,
0: unblock her before she realizes.
1: Okay.
0: Can you unblock without re-following?
1: I think
0: like
1: so.
0: If you, I don't know. Someone who has been in this situation, text us. Like, if you block someone who you followed, do you have to follow them again? Or are you already following them when you unblock them?
1: I don't think you... I think if you block, you don't unfollow.
0: I don't know.
1: I don't know.
0: Well, because that's two different things. If he has to follow her again, I mean, I guess he could just say, oops, I clicked the wrong thing and I realized I wasn't following you.
1: Yeah.
0: Or he could say, I got nerve. I mean...
1: Yeah. He sounds super cute.
0: Yeah. And I find him very endearing.
1: And so do I.
0: I mean, not that we know him, but just from this message.
1: But hopefully she does too. He just sounds, the only thing I'm worried is that he sounds young, which means she's probably young. And hopefully she's not obsessed with looks and she doesn't. You know, you never know that.
0: Well, they were making eye contact. Like,
1: yeah,
0: I go
1: exactly.
0: back to the first. Let me scroll
1: exactly.
0: up. Exactly. So it says a month ago, blah, blah, blah, blah, blah. Oh, I started noticing this girl, super attractive. We kept making eye contact.
1: Right.
0: I think, I mean, unless you were constantly staring at her.
1: Exactly.
0: I was about to say that's a sign, but wait a minute.
1: Because you could make eye contact easily and be like, who's this guy keep looking at me?
0: He's staring at me every time I turn and look
1: at
0: him.
1: Yeah, like, oh, God. Like,
0: if you're that guy. Yeah. I don't know if we can help you.
1: Yeah, that, I mean, that could be technically eye contact, but that's like scary eye contact.
0: Yeah.
1: Oh, God.
0: Yeah, if it's that, then I don't know what to tell you. Just stop being a creep, I guess. She's over at like the weight machine and she turns and...
1: and he's the guy on Instagram.
0: She's over at the dumbbells.
1: And then he's like, hi, I'm the guy
0: I'm
1: from Instagram.
0: I'm on the stair climber. Oh, who's this guy next to me? Oh, my God. He's looking at me again every time.
1: Oh, no.
0: And I keep making eye contact. Okay, so if it's that, sorry, can't help you.
1: Oh, God. And
0: but let's give him the benefit of the doubt.
1: Okay.
0: But if then, you were making a lot of eye contact, that is totally a sign. I think.
1: I know, but when you put it to the scary music now
0: well, I didn't mean to taint it.
1: But now if like she now okay, but put yourself in her position.
0: Mm-hmm.
1: She's now expecting 6'4" superhero and she goes to the gym expecting to meet 6'4" superhero and now scary wee-o guy it's
0: right.
1: And it's him and she's like, "Oh boy."
0: Right. But if it's not...
1: But if it's not...
0: Well, what I don't understand is on Instagram, they have photos. So how did she confuse?
1: Maybe he doesn't have a photo. It's a weird photo. Maybe it's not a photo. Who knows?
0: Like he doesn't have a lot of photos of himself?
1: Yeah, exactly. Maybe it's one of those situations.
0: Oh, and then she realized, now I know who it is.
1: Maybe it's one of those situations.
0: Okay. Well, the worst that can happen? You have to change your gym time?
1: Yeah, exactly. You don't
0: have a
1: choice
0: now.
1: Yeah, you don't have a choice now. You got to go in and be honest.
0: He strikes you. I'm going to talk to you now, sir.
1: Yeah.
0: You strike me as someone who does not give yourself the benefit of the doubt.
1: Yep.
0: Which means you are trying to convince yourself that she's not into you because maybe you've been burned before or you're down on yourself or whatever. And as long as you're not the creepy eye contact guy.
1: Right.
0: I think the fact that you caught each other's eyes a few times is probably a good sign. And worst case, she's not into you. And maybe you just have a new gym friend,
1: mm-hmm.
0: you know.
1: Or.
0: And just if you just, I think he sounds like the type of guy who could just say, hey, I can't figure out if you want to get a drink or something.
1: Yeah.
0: And if you don't, it's fine.
1: Right.
0: But if you do, I would do that.
1: Yeah. Or maybe she's not expecting him. He goes in like 10 minutes after that time. She's expecting like a spotter and he can go up to her and be like, oh, hey, someone stand you up.
0: Oh, you do have to refollow if you block.
1: Oh.
0: Yeah.
1: Well,
0: I was reading the text that I like your spotter idea.
1: Yeah. He can go in and be like, hey, someone stand you up. Here I am.
0: Right.
1: I just
0: thank God.
1: Yeah. Oh, I'm right here for you.
0: Here I am.
1: Yeah. Yeah.
0: Marvel understudy.
1: I'll be the Robin to your Batman. Like Superman, Batman, Superman, Batman. Yeah.
0: It's moderate man.
1: Yeah.
0: Yeah, I think, that's funny. Someone texted, this could have happened at our gym because I go to a gym, and this is from a woman who says, I have a doppelganger. So if someone was staring at me, I would wonder if they thought I was the other girl.
1: Yeah.
0: So, yeah, I guess the eye contact is not definitive, but I don't know. I shoot your shot.
1: Just go for it.
0: Why not? Worst that can happen, yeah. You're like, yep, well, guess I got to change times again.
1: Yes. People catch eyes at the gym all the time.
0: Right.
1: Because don't you walk, you look around like after like you're like half dead and you're like, oh, you know. And
0: you do actually, well, that's true. Like right? You make eye contact with people to be like, this kind of sucks, doesn't it? Like,
1: yeah. Yeah.
0: But yeah, I don't know. Shoot your shot.
1: Do it.
0: Yeah, why not?
1: Yeah.
0: You can do it, moderate man.
1: Come on.
0: All right, well, take a break and come back with an important conversation about loss, but that has a very positive twist, okay? So that's coming up. Plus, what else did I have to talk about? Oh, yeah, I think I may have done like a texting faux pas.
1: Uh-oh.
0: Thing. Sweet. Maybe not. So I'm curious to see y'all judge. Coming up.
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0: There are lots of things you can do to boost your confidence. You know, of course, you know, working out, eating healthy and all that stuff. And making sure you're moisturized. But sometimes you need a little extra help. And you may have the key. You may be able to unlock an even greater confidence boost with a treatment at Atlantic Aesthetics Maine. 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I just talked about Heather and her team actually earlier on the show this morning because I trust anything she says when it comes to supplements, products, and of course any treatments that they offer. 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You get a facial there. Michaela, I've read the reviews and I've heard firsthand Michaela is fantastic. 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There's no upselling. There's no shady pricing where you get to the register at the end and then you're like, what? 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

0: It's the Blake Show with Kelly and Todd on Coast 93.1. We've been doing a lot of different things for Mental Health Awareness Month, which is this month, May. And here's another, I think, powerful reminder of why this is so important to talk about with Angela Witten, one of our 20 outstanding women, and also started the organization Stay for Life in honor of her son, Trent, who died by suicide in what year?
1: 22, June of 22.
0: Okay. I was just talking before we started doing this. I said, oh, I don't know why I thought to ask that, but
1: so funny.
0: But when's Trent's birthday?
1: Yeah.
0: Because I know, you know, having experienced my own loss, that those days are always big milestone days. And I don't know why I thought to ask that, but it was when?
1: Oh, it was on Tuesday.
0: So just over a week ago.
1: Everything happens for a reason.
0: There's
1: no doubt in my mind that everything happens for a reason. So there is a reason that you asked me that.
0: These milestones are tough.
1: They are, yeah. And it's actually, I was thinking about it on my way in today. I'm not, you know, I'm kind of under the weather, not dramatically, but mental health wise, because, I've got Mother's Day, which is a bittersweet day, you know, and then a few days later, I have his birthday every year. So this week is always one of my hardest weeks of the year.
0: Sure.
1: And I was thinking about that on the way in, and I was thinking, oh, I'm not my usual, like, jovial, caffeinated self. And I thought, but it's real.
0: We're talking kind of a little bit more about grief right now, but grief and mental health are so closely.
1: Oh, absolutely.
0: You know, and facing, confronting grief is so important, you know, and you've really done that.
1: I mean,
0: starting this organization to remember Trent, and it's just, you know, the grief is just there. All the time, you know, and you've chosen to lean into that.
1: Yep. So even though I started the organization very shortly after we lost him, I fought my grief, you know, whether it was consciously or not, I don't know. And I'm going to be busy and I'm going to fight and I'm going to do this. And then I really didn't start working with my grief. I'd say probably well over a year and a half after losing him. I mean, yes, obviously I missed him. I was very traumatized. My world was up in the fan blades, clearly, but I really didn't start working with my grief until quite a bit after. I don't think I was quite ready yet. And some people, it takes a really long time, but yeah, I do agree that working with it, you learn so much more, and it doesn't become easier, but you just learn to carry it.
0: What made you say, okay, like what changed?
1: I think it just got so heavy that I could feel myself getting pulled down, and I didn't know what to do, quite simply.
0: And did you turn to therapy?
1: I had been leaning on my best friend, my sister-in-law, and my husband pretty constantly throughout. And it just got to the point where I think it was finally my husband. I had one particularly bad day, and I was open and honest with him. And he said, you know, I think we need to start looking at some other options and leaning out for some other people besides us to give you help. And I was like, yeah, I think you're right.
0: So Trent, was he struggling with mental health issues?
1: He was, clearly, but he had let on that he was feeling stressed. Now, we lost him 2 weeks after graduating high school. He had his first serious girlfriend of his life, and he was just about to start a career. So he let me know that he was stressed, and I said, okay. And he said, but I don't want to talk about it. I don't want to talk about it yet, but I just wanted you to know that I'm feeling stressed. And I said, okay, honey, well, thank you for sharing. And, you know, when you're ready to talk about it a little bit more, let's pull it apart and see what we can do. And I attributed it to graduation,
0: sure,
1: to everything,
0: course.
1: You know, life, an 18-year-old boy. And then shortly after that, he took his life. And ironically enough, roughly a month and a half before he took his life, we were having a really deep discussion about mental health and suicide.
0: Wow.
1: And really getting in the trenches and talking about it and having really, really good conversations. And one quote that I've learned in the past year that was really helpful to me, because I've grappled with, Trent was so loved. Like, he really, really was. And he was really a good person. And I'm not just saying that because I'm his mom. He was a great kid, and he was smart, and he had friends, and he was so loved and cared for, and he knew that. But a quote that I heard that kind of helped ease my heart a little bit was, they didn't want to go, they just didn't know how to stay.
0: Mm.
1: And somebody like Trent, who has a tender, tender heart, that this world was just so rough and so hard to be in when you have a tender heart. And it's not like they wanted to leave us. They just didn't know what the heck to do to stay in this world that was so hard, you know, hurt them so deeply around them.
0: It sounds like that was helpful for you to.
1: It was,
0: find those
1: yeah,
0: words,
1: yeah, yeah, because I, you know, he was my baby. He was, you know, he and his brother are my heart. I can't overstate that quite enough. And so it kept, shortly after we lost him, I kept thinking, why did you leave? You have so much love for you still. Why did you leave? Why did you? And when I heard that quote, it really struck me that he didn't want to leave. He just couldn't figure out how to stay.
0: How has losing Trent, starting this organization to help others, how has it changed the way you do approach your own mental health?
1: Yeah, so I was, it's changed a lot of how I look at my own mental health, but even more so how I perceive others. I was kind of a lot more tough before, you know, the kind of person where if you made me mad, then you made me mad forever and I didn't want to talk to you ever again of person. Now I kind of approach things with, and it sounds kind of cliche, but wow, what's going on in their world?
0: Yeah.
1: And that totally sounds cliche and it sounds like I'm just saying that. I'm really not.
0: No, I get it.
1: When I see someone being angry or, you know, the RBF or whatever the case may be, you know, I'm like, wow,
0: yeah,
1: what do they have going on? Almost to a fault now, because somebody could run me over and I'd be like, are you okay? What made you act in anger?
0: Yeah.
1: So
0: no, I get that. Well, and that's, I mean, I think that's why talking about Mental Health Awareness Month, and talking about suicide and struggle is so important, because it opens the door for people to say, I think there's something wrong, or I think I've got something going on, or, hey, I need to talk. And I should mention that the number 988 is an important number for all of us to know, just like 911.
1: Yep.
0: 911 for emergencies, 988 when you need to talk.
1: Yep.
0: You can text with that number and everything. And I know that's part of your Stay for Life materials that you hand out and everything.
1: And what a lot of people don't realize about 988, so even people that are really close to mental health and whatnot don't realize this. 988 can be used by the person that's in crisis. If I'm experiencing a mental health or suicidal crisis, I can call or text 988 for help for myself. What a lot of people don't realize is if you are having crisis and I'm your friend and you're texting or calling me or whatnot, and I'm worried about you, I can still call or text 988 and they'll tell me how to support you.
0: Great.
1: So it doesn't always have to be the person in crisis calling 988. It can be the person providing support to that person.
0: Well, if you want to get involved, you can just go to stayforlife.org and you can find more about the motorcycle and Jeep ride, which is on July 18th. And you can learn more about Trent.
1: Yes.
0: And about all these resources that you guys have connected. And again, I tip my hat, I bow, I do all these other things to say how much I admire what you've done with an unimaginable, heartbreaking change in your life and turning a loss into a gift for so many others. So well done. You're outstanding. Can't say that enough. She was officially an outstanding woman a couple years ago, but still doing this work. And happy, belated happy Mother's Day, belated happy birthday to Trent, wherever he is. And I know Father's Day is a tough one too, so I'll be thinking of that one. And thanks for coming by.
1: Absolutely. 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
7: Get the one that gets you. 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Let's go places.
8: How are you doing? Is the topic for this week's Mental Health Minute. A chance to check in with ourselves and others, and we're with Sweetser's Christy Worster to learn how to ask how you are doing the right way.
9: That's right. Your tone and
8: let's
9: your...
8: Let's practice.
9: Yeah, right? How are you doing today?
8: That's so interesting.
9: Right? And it's about, it's not just about my voice. Like, and I might even put

0: If I was close to you, put my hand on you, to say that I'd lean in, right?
1: Yeah.
0: To open up my body language to you and deepening my voice, right? Versus, how you doing today? Or, hey, how's it going? Right?
1: Right.
0: Like that's sort of a, I'm good, I'm fine, right? And if I know somebody's struggling, I might even say that and then stop and go, no, really, how are you doing today? Like with a follow-up.
1: Even just the question feels like a relief.
0: Yes. Whenever somebody says, I'm fine, that's a sign to me that they're not fine. And I'll say, tell me more. Or I'll say, are you? Or like, tell me what's really happening, right? Depending on the person in the relationship.
1: And remember that anytime you're worried or you need to talk, you can look up Sweetser or call or text 988. A Mental Health Awareness Month message from Sweetser.
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0: Guys, I may have made a texting faux pas. It's not a big deal, but I think it's worth deciding what the rule is here. Okay. For everyone's benefit.
1: Okay.
0: And maybe I need to apologize.
1: Oh.
0: Well, it's an easy, it's a simple, it's not a big deal, but it made me think because I still haven't gotten a response to this text, and I'm wondering if it's because
2: it's because of the text you
0: yeah.
2: said.
0: So it's the Blake Show with Kelly and Todd on Coast 93.1. And so there's something that I was invited to that I just don't have time. I really want to go, and it's someone who I haven't seen in a while, but I can't. So I texted this morning before I forgot to text her, and it was like 6 a.m, right?
1: Mm-hmm.
0: Which for our show, we've been up for a while. You know, all three of us get up early.
1: Mm-hmm.
2: Sure.
0: It's not like it's first thing in the morning or it's... So I just, and I don't think she's like a late sleeper, but I don't know how much of an early riser she is. So anyway, so I sent the text at 6 a.m. Okay. Is that a faux pas?
1: It's pretty early.
0: How early are you allowed to send a text?
1: Well, not 6 a.m.
2: I'd say that is
1: I'm
2: a little
1: say
2: early.
1: Not 6 a.m.
2: It's funny because I sent a text to Rachel last week at like, it was like 5:12 or something uh-huh. in the morning. Because to your point, we're already up. We've been up
0: right.
2: for several hours.
0: Yeah.
2: We have completed
0: and
2: our
0: work. For a while.
2: Yeah, we're at work. We completed whatever we had to do. And I'm like, oh, I gotta remember to send Rachel this. And she replied with, by the way, my alarm goes off at 5:15. You know, so, something like that.
1: Yeah.
2: Which is very early, but 6 a.m. for someone that you're just like an acquaintance with.
0: Yeah.
2: I think you got to hold off.
1: Yeah. So that's what I was going to say. Cause I've definitely texted Rachel at like 6:30.
2: Right. And she's fine with that.
1: Yeah.
0: Yeah.
1: Cause I picture like for our close friends, if I'm like, all right, well these people, if I know what they do for work and if they have kids, like I know what time they're probably up.
2: Exactly.
1: But if that person that you texted, if you don't know their normal schedule, if you don't text them on the regular, 6 a.m. is probably early. I would wait until like 8.
2: I would say 8 as well.
0: Yeah. Okay. Well, so I was 2 hours off.
2: Yeah.
1: Yeah, I don't think it's a horrible thing.
0: No, I'm not like, oh my God, the friendship's over.
1: No.
0: But is that like, well, and it depends. It depends on the person because I think like for me, I don't typically leave my ringer on.
1: Me neither.
2: I don't either.
0: So
1: that's what I think.
2: My
1: too.
2: Wife does, and I tell her, I do not know how to put it on, like at the very least, vibrate mode or whatever. Like,
0: right.
2: So I don't care if people text me in the middle of the night.
1: Me neither.
2: I don't hear it. I don't see it until I wake up, and then I wake up. Great, I've got texts. I'll deal with them.
1: Yep.
2: And I expect that I can send a text back then. And if I do send a text like at 3:30 in the morning after I get out of the shower and I'm just like whatever, you know, getting ready, that's on them.
1: Yeah.
2: See, that's on them for not silencing.
0: Okay. I'm glad you said that because I kind of feel that way.
1: So, if you're going to text me at midnight knowing my schedule, I'm texting you back at 2 a.m.
0: Oh, yeah. Well,
1: that's okay. How I feel.
2: I also feel like it's their fault if they get awakened because they didn't silence their phones. That's on them.
0: But that's
2: I feel that way.
0: See, I want to feel that way.
1: Yeah.
0: And I think deep down I do feel that way.
1: Yeah.
0: But when I'm trying to say the right thing,
2: yes.
0: I have left my phone on ring before and I don't have it set up so that like only certain people will make it ring.
1: Yeah. Okay.
0: And sometimes it's because if I'm going to bed a little late, you know, I worry that I'm going to oversleep an alarm or something and I want to make sure that Kelly can call me or text me and wake me up.
1: Yeah.
0: You know, but I also, yeah. Well, and I.
2: The right thing to do is to hold off on that text until 8 a.m. However, I do feel like everybody should be able to like work their phone and like. If you get awakened, that's on you.
0: It's not my fault if you don't understand technology.
2: That okay? is my stance on that.
0: Yeah.
2: Yes.
1: I'm with Todd. I'm scarily with Todd because I think a lot of us feel this way. I do feel like probably everyone has their phone silenced. I do too.
2: Yeah, you should.
0: This is a good way to say it. Someone just texted us. And by the way, feel free to text us anytime.
2: Yes, please.
0: Because our ringer's never on. Okay. We read the text when we want to read the text, okay? Although, you know what's funny is we see texts that come in from when people listen to the podcast on their own time, which may be at 5, 6, 9, 10 o'clock at night, and they'll text us, like us, a question about something we talked about or a question about a contest or whatever, and it's 5 a.m. and I go to reply, and I'm like, and from, because from here it's just typing on a screen. It's not, we don't have a phone in here. It's a
1: right.
0: So there are sometimes I have scheduled a text to reply to someone like past 8.
2: Oh, I see.
0: Or something. But if it's someone who I know, I kind of believe what this person just texted, which is that a text is a text. It's not an immediate need. So you send it whenever and they respond whenever. I do feel that way, but I understand that some people may find that to be rude. Mm. I think it depends on if you look at a text as the same as a call and you have your ringer on and it wakes you up.
1: Mm-hmm.
0: Okay. I could see that you'd be ticked off, but at the same time, I didn't know that.
1: Yeah.

0: because that's not how I operate.
1: Yeah.
0: You know?
1: Yeah.
2: Yeah.
3: Okay.
2: Yeah.
3: All right. Well, sorry, Meredith. Feel free to text me back now.
2: Sorry if I woke you up.
3: Yeah.
1: Sorry about that.
3: Although maybe
2: I'm awake right now. You can text me.
3: Okay. Well, I'll tell you this. Since she hasn't texted me back and it's been almost 3 hours, maybe I did send it too early.
2: Maybe.
3: All right. We're going to play a song and come back with a follow-up on something earlier. And I just want to say thank you to the Coast 93.1 Blake Show fam who has my back. Against you two.
2: Uh-oh. Oh boy, it's gonna be flip flops, I'm sure.
3: No. Not flip flops.
2: Okay.
3: It involves a certain flying car. Next.

0: Coast 93.1. Hey, good morning. You're on The Blake Show with Kelly and Todd. Let's see. How do I phrase this?
1: Grandmother wrote in to have your back, Blake?
0: So, okay, let me back up for a second, okay? We're going to learn a Latin word. It's mea culpa, okay? Which I think means something along the lines of Blake was right. Okay?
1: Just paraphrasing. It's a loose translation.
2: Something like that.
0: So let me pull up the text here. So earlier in the show, we were talking about a guy who drove his Cybertruck into the water, right, thinking that it would, I don't know, become a boat. Like, what an idiot, right?
2: Yeah.
0: It's supposed to be if you go through a big puddle or something. Well, he drove it off a boat ramp into a lake, dummy. Yeah. Well, spoiler alert, that didn't work out so well. The engine fell apart basically, and they had to bail and get rescued, and the police were like, don't drive your car down a boat ramp, people. Okay. So anyway, so we're talking about that, and I made a joke. Saying like, you know, what they think it was, chitty chitty bang bang, and Todd and Kelly both give me blank stares, like, what? What are you talking about? And now I grew up watching a lot of old movies, you know, like including the like classic Disney movies and all that. And Chitty Chitty Bang Bang is a classic 1968 film starring the great Dick Van Dyke, and it was one that we watched as kids. I was terrified by the child catcher, whatever his name was, because he was freaky. And I don't know. I just threw that out thinking everyone's seen Chitty Chitty Bang Bang. Well, not these two.
2: No.
0: But everyone else has, based on the text.
2: Everyone else.
0: Yep.
2: Everyone else.
0: It's not just that they were like, no one else knows this movie. They were like, Blake, how old are you? This is why everyone thinks you're older than us.
2: It is, though.
1: Realize that.
2: Yeah.
0: Well, that's a valid point.
2: Yeah.
0: I prefer to call it an old soul. You know? So here's a text. And one text says, it says, Blake, I'm 42, and Chitty Chitty Bang Bang is a favorite. We watched it almost weekly as kids, and I recommend

0: Bang Bang Bang.
1: Yeah.
0: Is a classic.
1: Right, exactly.
2: Oh, it's not a classic. I 100% disagree and
1: we
2: take
1: know.
2: It personally.
1: Oh.
0: Take it personally.
2: You know why these personal attacks are necessary.
0: I mean, for all you guys say it out there, they're saying this is a classic.
2: Yeah. Was Dick Van Dyke is my great grandfather.
0: Oh, you're somehow related.
2: Yep.
1: Oh,
0: you're
1: my God.
0: Distant,
1: here we
0: distant
1: go.
0: Distant relatives.
1: Yeah. Wow.
2: Well, okay. So, never mind. I'm really getting worked up about it for no reason other than just. I just don't know how you haven't seen Chitty Chitty Bang Bang. Like, it's just one of those. It's not okay. Maybe
0: because
2: it's not Star Wars.
0: It was from 1968. Not, that's
2: right.
0: How.
2: Well, so is Mary Poppins.
0: But that's a classic.
1: That's a classic.
2: So is Chitty Chitty Bang Bang.
0: No, like, that's the difference. What is and what isn't.
1: Yeah. Okay. Mary
0: you
1: Poppins,
0: know,
1: a
0: Gone
1: classic.
0: With the Wind, a Where's, classic.
2: Does anyone we know work for Gallup, the polling people? Can they poll, decide whether or not?
0: Do you trust any of those exit polls? I don't.
2: That's a good point.
0: But I don't trust those things anymore.
2: This doesn't ring a bell at all.
3: Chitty bang bang, chitty chitty bang bang. Oh, you pretty chitty bang bang, chitty chitty bang bang. We love you.
1: No, but what no. lyrics?
3: Chitty chitty bang bang, chitty chitty bang bang. What will like, you do?
0: They should have put that into AI.
1: Yeah.
0: Prove the song. Sounds terrible.
2: That's what I'm going to do. Yeah. I'm going to have a hit on my hands.
0: Oh, I can't wait.
2: Chitty Chitty Bang Bang 2026.
0: Right.
1: Yeah, there we go.
0: The reboot. Right. The Chitty Chitty Chitty Chitty yeah. Bang Bang reboot.
2: Yeah.
0: Will be more popular than the original.
1: Oh, boy.
2: Well, yeah. Anyway, I got a lot of jokes in my head that I'm not going to say on the air. But I'll tell you guys in about 3 seconds when we're playing commercials. It involved P-Town.
0: Boy.
2: And the name of the movie. So, okay, we're going to pause. We got one more hour to go here. Todd's got your News Center main forecast as we aim for Memorial Day weekend.
0: Yeah, we're going to shoot out that far. Today, partly sunny, cooler and drier with a high of 65. Tomorrow, beautiful, mostly sunny, 65 to 70. Saturday looks great, mid-60s, lots of sun. And then we have increasing clouds with scattered showers Sunday afternoon. And Monday looks cool and wet in the 50s. So half of the weekend good, half of it not.
2: This was a few minutes ago, so I don't know if people were listening, but guess who just texted me back?
1: Oh, Meredith.
2: Finally.
0: Phew.
2: I'm going to have to ask her, you know,
0: yeah.
2: Did I wake you up?
0: Was that too early?
2: Yeah. Oh, and my neighbor, Chitty Chitty Bang Bang, we love you, classic.
1: Oh, boy.
2: Not all coworkers can be educated on the classics. Thank you.
0: Don't you live in like a retirement
2: Shay.
0: Community?
2: For the record, they are the third youngest, okay? Just for the record.
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2: right?
1: Good call, yes.
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0: I'm attorney Michael Noonan with Shaheen and Gordon. If the unthinkable happens and you or a loved one are injured due to negligence, a personal injury attorney is there to fight for justice. But at Shaheen and Gordon, our injury attorneys are here for so much more. We're here to provide support and peace of mind when you need it most. And we are always here in communities across New England advocating for your rights. A good personal injury attorney doesn't just fight, we care. Shaheen and Gordon, it's different here.
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1: It's Coast 93.1. Hey, what's up? Good morning. Thursday, almost Friday. Almost there, almost Memorial Day weekend. Todd's got your News Center Maine forecast.
2: The heat is now gone. We'll be partly sunny today, cooler, less humid, highs reaching the mid-60s. Clear, calm, and cold tonight, and some frost is possible with lows in the 30s. Friday will turn into a really nice day after the cold start. Upper 60s, mostly sunny. Saturday looks great too, lots of sunshine, dry, high 65. But by Sunday afternoon, showers are returning and it looks cool and wet on Memorial Day.
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3: It is a stressful situation when your dog suddenly doesn't feel great, because a couple months ago, our dog, Janice Joplin, had a little stomach thing going on and she was acting off the whole thing. 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
1: I wanted to bring my take on real coffee to the community. 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For some, that means making a statement. 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
2: Imagine what you can do with an all-electric vehicle that gets you. 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
3: Father's Day is just a few weeks away. 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

Coast 93.1, and Harry Styles is getting ready for the tour to park itself at Madison Square Garden for a little while. And you could be there in New York City, hotel, airfare covered, tickets to the show. If you get those keywords, next one coming up at noon. 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

Coast 93.1. We've had a lot of talks about mental health awareness for Mental Health Awareness Month. And here's a song that, fits in just perfectly. And it's Papa Roach. And the song is called Wake Up Calling. And I need you to, it says, I need you tonight to bring me back to life. You're my wake up calling. Running out of time, staring out the signs. Will you break my fall? I need you tonight. You're my wake up calling, right? So take a listen to it, but it's one of those that's worth paying attention to the lyrics a little bit more than usual, you know? Mm. Papa Roach on Coast 93.1.

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0: East Coast 93.1. What's up? What's up? You're on the Blake Show with Kelly and Todd. Remember that you don't only have to listen to us here if you are listening on a radio. If you're already on the Coast 93.1 app, then you're ahead of the curve. You can listen right on the app, and I don't know if this makes a difference to a lot of people, but they actually just changed some of the software settings, so the audio quality is even better.
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2: The heat is now gone. We'll be partly sunny today, cooler, less humid, highs reaching the mid-60s. Clear, calm, and cold tonight, and some frost is possible with lows in the 30s. Friday will turn into a really nice day after the cold start. Upper 60s, mostly sunny. Saturday looks great too, lots of sunshine, dry, high 65. But by Sunday afternoon, showers are returning, and it looks cool and wet on Memorial Day.
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0: Okay, we're going to try something out tomorrow, and we're going to take all the texts that you sent us this week in response to topics and turn them into a song.
1: Cool.
0: Which I think will be kind of fun.
1: Mm-hmm.
0: This could be end up being horrible, and we go, well, we're never doing that again. Or it could be amazing, and we say, we need to do this every week. I think it's going to go one of those two ways.
1: I think it's going to be great.
0: I think so, too. So yep. Check in for that. We'll do that around 7:30. Of course, the usual topics and stuff. If you ever have a DM... for us, of course, we keep it anonymous if you want us to, of something going on in your life, send it on over. You know, that's a huge part of what we do on our show. So we really love hearing from you. Yeah, I think that about covers it. The podcast will be up in just a few minutes on the Coast 93.1 app or wherever you listen to podcasts. Have a great day. Alyssa's going to take over next to get you through that workday. She's got the 12 noon Styles in the City keyword. And then Tarsetti on your trek home has another one at 4. And tomorrow's the last day to get those in. Have a great day. See you tomorrow. Peace.

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I just read that on Tuesday we did, in fact, break a heat record in Portland. Other areas came close, but Portland, you actually broke it when we hit 92 degrees on Tuesday. Is that a tell of how summer's going to look? It's Coast 93.1.

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9: Coast 93.1, who needs a weather app when you've got the latest local forecast from News Center Maine?
10: The record heat is gone. We have partly sunny skies for the rest of the day. Cooler, less humid, high temperature around 65. Clear, calm, cold tonight. There may be some frost as lows dip into the 30s. Mostly sunny on Friday. The cold start turns into a beautiful afternoon with highs reaching the mid and upper 60s. Nice one on Saturday. Sunshine, dry, high 65, but showers return Sunday afternoon, and it's looking cool and wet on Memorial Day. I'm News Center Maine Chief Meteorologist Todd Guttner for Coast 93.1.
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I wholeheartedly did not know that this weekend was Memorial Day weekend. I thought it was next weekend. Which explains why several people have asked if I wanted to hang out this weekend, and I was like, why? Let's go Ghost 93.1.

0: It is Maine's Coast 93.1, and it's back. 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Can you imagine walking into the office swinging a bucket of Dunkin'? That's feral, but if you get one, let me know. It's Coast.
1: 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We're going to pick out a couple more songs and figure out what to talk about. 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
1: What's your favorite compliment? 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
11: The record heat is gone. We have partly sunny skies for the rest of the day. Cooler, less humid, high temperature around 65. Clear, calm, cold tonight. There may be some frost as lows dip into the 30s. Mostly sunny on Friday. The cold start turns into a beautiful afternoon with highs reaching the mid and upper 60s. Nice one on Saturday. Sunshine, dry, high 65, but showers return Sunday afternoon, and it's looking cool and wet on Memorial Day. I'm News Center Maine Chief Meteorologist Todd Guttner for Coast 93.1.
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The 90s Nooner is coming up here in just a few minutes, as is your next Styles in the City keyword just around noon. So don't miss either. 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
2: 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It is Rose, like the flower, R-O-S-E. 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R-O-S-E is your keyword, Rose, for this hour. The next keyword coming up at 4 with Tarsetti. Good luck from everybody here at Maine's Coast 93.1.

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0: Coast 93.1, every day is a holiday. If you know what you're looking to celebrate, let's talk about our oddly specific ones. It's, I need a patch for that day. The picture is an egg with a Band-Aid. It is Eat More Fruits and Vegetables Day. National Waitstaff Day. Shout out to the waitstaff of the world. I could never be a waitress. I would fail miserably. It is also Global Accessibility Awareness Day. International Tea Day. National Memo Day. Don't send it if you don't have to. Nobody wants an unnecessary email. And then it's also Talk Like Yoda Day. Do with that what you will. It's Coast.
1: 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The Big Apple is getting Harry. Oh, here, how about this? A chance to see Styles in the city.
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0: 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I am still searching for the nostalgia and the rush of feeling that I used to get in the 90s when I'd get through my last day of school and then it was summer. And you'd play outside forever, and then you'd come inside and either play your PlayStation or N64 until you went to bed. 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
3: The record heat is gone. We have partly sunny skies for the rest of the day. Cooler, less humid, high temperature around 65. Clear, calm, cold tonight. There may be some frost as lows dip into the 30s. Mostly sunny on Friday. The cold start turns into a beautiful afternoon with highs reaching the mid and upper 60s. Nice one on Saturday. Sunshine, dry, high 65, but showers return Sunday afternoon, and it's looking cool and wet on Memorial Day. I'm News Center Maine Chief Meteorologist Todd Guttner for Coast 93.1.
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0: It is Coast 93.1. Alyssa hanging out with you. And apparently a lot of Americans think today is the real start of summer, May 21st. In fact, it's a month away for the summer solstice. There's also a bulk majority of people that think it starts on Memorial Day, which that makes more sense than randomly May 21st. If I were going to say that summer had started this week, I would have said Tuesday when Portland hit 92 and we broke a heat record. That maybe would have been my guess for kickoff for summer. But regardless, we're still over a month away. 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
0: 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Last chance to grab those Harry Styles keywords, and I'm so excited for this. We're taking the texts that you've sent us through the week.
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The next Styles in the City keywords coming up at 4 with Tarsetti. It's your chance to fly to New York City and see Harry at Madison Square Garden in September. Keywords happen at 8 a.m., noon, and 4 p.m. Don't miss the next one coming up at 4 on Maine's Coast 93.1.

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0: 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If you missed just a minute, you may have missed this.
1: You could use this little 3H trick the next time you're talking to your partner and they're stressed or something. You can ask them, do you need to be hugged or heard or helped?
2: Yeah.
1: Three H's, hugged, heard, or helped.
3: So that's what I should have said last night when I got home from the lacrosse game. Because Rachel came in with, I could tell, like, she was off. She didn't want any of that. She just wanted to be left alone.
1: Sometimes, you know,
3: helped, yeah. Heard, what was the other one?
1: Well, helped, hugged, heard, hugged, or helped.
3: Yeah, she didn't want any of that.
2: Yeah,
1: I'm trying to think of an H for leave me the hell alone.
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12: Coast 93.1, who needs a weather app when you've got the latest local forecast from News Center Maine?
13: The record heat is gone. We have partly sunny skies for the rest of the day, cooler, less humid, high temperature around 65. Clear, calm, cold tonight. There may be some frost as lows dip into the 30s. Mostly sunny on Friday. The cold start turns into a beautiful afternoon with highs reaching the mid and upper 60s. Nice one on Saturday. Sunshine, dry, high 65, but showers return Sunday afternoon, and it's looking cool and wet on Memorial Day. I'm News Center Maine Chief Meteorologist Todd Guttner for Coast 93.1.
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So I was at the Aldi in Portland last night. And you know they don't do bags. You have to bring your own bags. And I stupidly thought that my old rickety shopping bag would do justice to me. Mm-mm. 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So if you witnessed that, you're welcome for that laugh, I'm sure. It's Coast 93.1.

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0: Maine's Coast 93.1. It's Alyssa with you. If you're a millennial like me, you'll find that this is hilarious. So you remember Newlyweds, the TV show on MTV, Nick Lachey, Jessica Simpson. All right, so they've been divorced for a hot minute. They ended up on the same flight together, which I think is really funny. So Nick Lachey's family ended up on a flight to Hawaii back in March, along with his ex-wife Jessica Simpson and her family. And the kicker here is that apparently Jessica Simpson, her mom, and her husband were in first class, and Nick was like, hey, where's your kids? And they were in coach. Which, honestly, you know what? If they're too young to appreciate it, I get it. Apparently, Jessica revealed last night, it was her mom's fault. She bought the wrong tickets. I mean, the kids still got to go to Hawaii. I don't think they're complaining too much. It's Coast.
1: We're giving you a chance to go to New York and see Harry Styles. It's a Harry trip to New York. The Big Apple is getting hairy. Oh, here, how about this? A chance to see Styles in the city.
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3: I'm hanging with Leela, who is the general manager at Aristel in Portland. And Aristel, it's so much more than a place to get fitted for a bra. I say this all the time. It's a place where women can feel empowered. Right, Leela? There's just something that happens in that changing room.
4: 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These are things that are going to be great if you're a mom, you're running after a toddler. We have a range for you, and that's the point that we really want to drive home. And one of my favorite things about this job is that they walk in, they're a little bit defeated, they're like, oh, I need a new bra, and then we fit them. They found something that works for their body, that they want to wear, they're excited to wear, they feel comfortable in, and they leave 2 inches taller.
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6: The record heat is gone. We have partly sunny skies for the rest of the day. Cooler, less humid, high temperature around 65. Clear, calm, cold tonight. There may be some frost as lows dip into the 30s. Mostly sunny on Friday. The cold start turns into a beautiful afternoon with highs reaching the mid and upper 60s. Nice one on Saturday. Sunshine, dry, high 65, but showers return Sunday afternoon, and it's looking cool and wet on Memorial Day. I'm News Center Maine Chief Meteorologist Todd Guttner for Coast 93.1.
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Maine's Coast 93.1, home of the Blake Show with Kelly and Todd. What is it, 25 degrees? 30 degrees cooler out there today than it was yesterday? And it's still pretty nice out there. What's up? How you doing? It is Tarsetti checking in here. On your Thursday, one more day to go before Memorial Day weekend. Here's Somber now. You're on Coast.

Maine's Coast, 93.1. So the Survivor final was last night, and did you see the oopsie poopsie that happened? Oh, no. If you missed it, I've got it for you next here on Maine's Coast, 93.1.

0: Maine's coast, 93.1, home of the Blake Show with Kelly and Todd. Hey, what's up? It is Tarsetti on your trek home, and the season 50 finale of Survivor was last night. Did you watch? Did you see the blunder from host Jeff Probst accidentally revealing a challenge winner before we even saw it air? Oh, no. Oopsie daisy. If you are a big Survivor fan and plan on watching it at a later time, go ahead and change over for the next 30 seconds. Here's the moment.
1: Rizzo, you become the final member of our jury. Take a spot over here. This is it. Figure out what just happened.
2: They didn't show the fire.
3: Fire hasn't happened yet.
1: Huh?
3: The fire hasn't happened yet.
1: I'm not even sure what's happened, but up next, we're going to have one final surprise for the players. This is going to be interesting. I love doing live television. In case you're confused, this is what happened. We were going to show you fire making and then have the loser of fire making, Rizzo, come out and talk about how charming he is. And if he had practiced fire making, maybe he would have won. Instead, we did a Survivor twist. It's the last twist of the season. We called it a peek into the future. So now we're going to watch Rizzo lose in fire to Jonathan. Whoa,
0: at least he was a good sport about it. And honestly, as someone, you know, who does live radio, I feel for him. You know, you get one shot at this, and a lot of times, you know, it's not going to always work out. If anything, it's more impressive that he's gone 50 seasons without making a mistake like this. And luckily, you know, they showed it, and it was, what, 5 minutes, and then now we're back and caught up. And it wasn't the grand finale winner. It could have been worse.

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Taylor Swift here on Maine's Coast 93.1. T Swift and Travis Kelce's wedding just around the corner, and they're doing everything they can to keep it hush-hush, but details keep emerging, including a supposed leak from a lawyer at the firm drafting their prenup, which is about more than just money. Reportedly, their prenup might contain a clause that won't allow them to talk about their relationship or their marriage in public, as well as reportedly keeping their finances separate. That sounds safe. But man, being that famous also sounds exhausting. For just a

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0: Kick off your three-day weekend right here with us. Last chance to grab those Harry Styles keywords, and I'm so excited for this. We're taking the texts that you've sent us through the week.
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Vance Joy here on KOS 93.1. What a show he put on last year at Thompson's Point. Hey, Starcetti on your trek home. So only one more day left for Styles in the City keywords. If you've been slacking, make sure you don't miss these final few keywords, 8 a.m., noon, and 4 p.m. Your next one obviously coming up here just around the bend at 4 o'clock. And your chance to see this guy, Harry Styles, in New York City with a hotel and flight on us. Here is Harry on KOS 93.1.

Afternoon, South Portland. What's up? How you doing? It is Tarcetti on your trek home here on Maine's coast, 93.1. Currently 65 degrees and a little cloudy out there in South Portland. It's Gaga and Ariana.

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1: Maine's Ghost 93.1, a touching service for the fallen Maine Game Warden pilot, Joshua Tibbetts, today. I've been watching in the background here as the state of Maine honors the Game Warden for giving his life to his service up in Bangor at the Cross Insurance Center. Here's Elle Langley now. You're on Maine's Coast 93.1. Just when I-

0: 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If you missed just a minute, you may have missed this.
1: Okay, it was like crickets when I said Chitty Chitty Bang Bang. Do you guys not get that reference?
2: Nobody knows Chitty Chitty Bang Bang.
1: Have you not seen Chitty Chitty Bang Bang?
3: No,
1: it's a classic.
3: No, I mean, maybe like, when maybe. 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
2: Yeah,
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3: in my mother's womb.
2: Yeah, exactly.
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2: Yeah, exactly. We just went with it. We're like, chitty chitty bang banging.
3: Right,
2: this is why people think you're the old one.
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1: Are you dreaming of a Jeep, having fun driving around in the summertime with the top off, or in my case, with the button pushed so that the top goes back by itself, no work required? 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Especially right now during the Declaration of Deals event. 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And Ram lineup, too, by the way, because they sell Rams right next to all those Wranglers and Gladiators and Grand Cherokees and Cherokees, including the new hybrid Cherokee that you can check out. 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So take advantage of that while you can. If you want to live the Jeep life and make summer even more fun, and then when winter rolls around, you'll be prepared to tackle driving in the snow, too. That is the Jeep life. And the Jeep life begins at Lee.
6: Oh, what to expect when you first come in and meet with me. And what I think we need to talk about today is misconceptions.
1: Chrissy Mann, by the way, from Mann Laws here.
6: The number one misconception that we hear when someone calls our office is that the at-fault insurance company is going to pay upfront for their medical expenses.
1: I'm injured in an accident that I didn't cause. 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
6: Yes, that is true. 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Well, you don't want to settle your case right now. You're not done treating. You don't know what the future is going to hold. Time is on your side here to get the treatment that you need now and worry about settling with that insurance company later. Listen, I know it seems complicated, which is why you need someone in your corner navigating this for you.
1: In the situation right now where you've been offered and you haven't signed yet, call Chrissy.
6: Yes.
1: Go to manlawllc.com.
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14: The record heat is gone. We have partly sunny skies for the rest of the day. Cooler, less humid, high temperature around 65. Clear, calm, cold tonight. There may be some frost as lows dip into the 30s. Mostly sunny on Friday. The cold start turns into a beautiful afternoon with highs reaching the mid and upper 60s. Nice one on Saturday. Sunshine, dry, high 65, but showers return Sunday afternoon, and it's looking cool and wet on Memorial Day. I'm News Center Maine Chief Meteorologist Todd Guttner for Coast 93.1.
0: And we're back thanks to 207.

The new one from Sam Fender with Olivia Dean, Rain Me In, here on Maine's Coast 93.1. But don't necessarily rain on us this Memorial Day weekend. Well, it looks like that will be happening just a bit. But the unofficial kickoff to summer almost here, and that means Summer on the Coast is back tomorrow. Starting at 5 o'clock, fun throwbacks, summer songs all weekend long. You know what else is back? Paid parking in Old Orchard Beach. It's the good and the bad. You're on.

Main's Coast 93.1. What's up? It's Tarcetti on your trek home and just a few minutes away from 4 o'clock now, which means your next Styles in the City keyword is coming up here. I'm going to play two more songs and I'll have your next Styles in the City keyword in about 6 minutes on Coast. I had a

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0: 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It is Tarcetti with the end of the 4 o'clock hour, and that means time for another Styles in the City keyword.
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0: Yeah, we've only got three more keywords left after this, so collect as many as you can, including this one. Your 4 o'clock Styles in the City keyword is bay. 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B-A-Y. 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

It's Coast 93.1. What's good? It's Tar City. So I'm tracking every sign that summer is almost here. And I've got a great one for you next here on Coast 93.1 after Ed Sheeran. Love it.

0: need to come home. Maine's Coast, 93.1. Home of the Blake Show with Kelly and Todd. Hey, what's up? It is Tarsetti on your trek home. Memorial Day weekend almost here, which means summer's almost here. I dare you to pick a better weekend all year. This might be my favorite weekend of the year. The long three-day weekend and the start of summer doesn't get any better than that. And another sign that summer is here, Congdon's After Dark is back open. It is the largest food truck park in all of New England. If you haven't been yet, this is down in Wells, only a few miles from the ocean, from the beach. And it literally opened up for the season like, 10 minutes ago. Open 4 to 8, Thursday through Sundays. They got 25 rotating food trucks, usually 9 or 10 of them at a time. And it's great for the whole family because they've got live music and kids entertainment. Pets are allowed. Sometimes they do car shows, weekly fundraisers. My favorite part, the Maine-centric beer garden. And of course, all sorts of delicious food options from local food trucks as well. Just another sign that summer is here. Congdon's After Dark is back open. We're almost there. It's summertime, baby. You're on Coast 93.1.
1: We're giving you a chance to go to New York and see Harry Styles. It's a Harry trip to New York. The Big Apple is getting hairy. Oh, here, how about this? A chance to see Styles in the city.
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5: 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But I also think, you know, the faces you see in the grocery store and the people who walk in the doors of the gym or at the gas station, everybody carries a lot of trauma, and we all have stories that could break you. In my life, I always thought of it as everybody carries around a backpack, and it's full of these rocks of, like, heavy weight that we carry. And anytime you do something healthy, whether it's singing a song or going to the gym or listening to the birds, you take some of those rocks out of that backpack and feel lighter and can kind of handle life in a more positive way.
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Maine's Coast, 93.1. So I was playing some tennis down at Thornton Academy yesterday, and wow, does the new field house look good. Not completely done yet, but well on its way, nestled between Hill Stadium, the tennis courts, and the baseball fields, and the TA parking lot. It's a $14 million project. Can't wait to see how it looks when it's done. They've already opened the accompanying fitness center.

Good afternoon, Gorham. What's up? How you doing? It is Tarsetti on your trek home. We are in the low 60s. A little bit overcast, but mostly sun out there here on Coast 93.1.

Maine's Coast, 93.1. What's good? It's Tarsetti on your track home. And a quick update on the Ebola outbreak, which has now killed more than 130 people and infected more than 500, including an American doctor who is being reported as critically ill right now in Germany. Well, there was an actual flight bound for America earlier this morning that was diverted after they realized that there was someone from the Congo on board in error. U.S. officials said they weren't supposed to board the plane, found out, and diverted to Canada, which I'm glad we're trying to be safe here in America, but I'm sure Canada's thinking, wait, what? We don't want the Congolese person if they're a danger. What? Why do we want this?

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0: Kick off your three-day weekend right here with us. Last chance to grab those Harry Styles keywords, and I'm so excited for this. We're taking the texts that you've sent us through the week.
1: Yes.
0: And turning them into song.
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Who else is getting excited for the new Baywatch reboot? Anyone? What's up? It's Star City on Ghost 93.1. Well, apparently there is some tension behind the scenes. Whose show is this? Who is going to be the next Pam Anderson? Is it Brooks Nader or Libby Dunn? Because they've both been cast on the show, and apparently they're both fighting to be number one. What do you think? Give a vote? Oh, you don't care at all, huh?

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7: Significantly colder during the day today, a good bit of sunshine though. Overnight lows may drop down into the mid-30s for some, so some frost is possible away from the coastline. Tomorrow, high temperatures will be in the mid to upper 60s with a lot of sunshine. For Saturday, high temperatures in the mid-60s with some high clouds around. On Sunday, cooler with highs around 60 and showers arriving in the afternoon. I'm News Center Maine meteorologist Dana Osgood for Coast 93.1.
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0: It's 93.1, home of the Blake Show with Kelly and Todd. So Olivia Rodrigo is back with brand new music tonight at midnight. She's dropping her second single off her new album called The Cure, which she says is a happy coincidence because the frontman of The Cure, Robert Smith, is one of her personal heroes. That can't be a coincidence. Here she is on Coast.
1: I hate to give the satisfaction asking how you're doing now. How's the castle built off people you pretend to care about? Just what you wanted. Look at you, cool guy, you got it. I see the parties and diamonds. Sometimes when I close my eyes, 6 months of torture you sold to some forbidden paradise. I loved you truly. You gotta laugh at

Maine's Coast 93.1. It is the end of an era. Tonight is the final episode of The Late Show with Stephen Colbert after half a century at the Ed Sullivan Theater. I imagine it'll be worth watching. Hey, you're on Coast. Feeling my way.

Good afternoon, Lewiston, Auburn. Currently 64 degrees and sunny outside in Lewiston. How are you? It's Tarcetti on your trek home. Almost 5 o'clock. You're on Man's Coast, 93.1. Okay.

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Means Coast 93.1. What's up? It's Tar City with the end of the 5 o'clock hour now. So, a carpenter building benches for bus stops that don't have them throughout South Portland and doing it all for free, volunteering his time and effort. That's a great thing, right? Well, maybe not. It's a conundrum. Which side do you fall on? Next.

0: East Coast, 93.1. Home of the Blake Show with Kelly and Ty. What's up? It's Tarcetti on your trek home. And the South Portland vigilante carpenter is back. So I don't know if you remember this from a few years ago. Let me start here. South Portland bus stops don't have benches, or at least most of them don't. And so Tristram Howard, who's a carpenter, said, oh, I can help. And used his own time and materials and built 8 benches and placed them at bus stops around the city. And residents were thrilled. Oh, great. A place I can sit now while I wait for the bus. Fantastic. But South Portland wasn't so thrilled and said, hey, that's actually a liability issue, because if these benches aren't properly constructed and maintained and someone gets injured, that's a liability. And so you need to get rid of those. And after a back and forth, he eventually did. Well, he is back with a new plan. Tristram Howard placing 2 wooden benches by bus stops over the weekend again. But this time, they're not just benches. They are signs. He says, there's political signs everywhere. Some signs can be useful as well. And pointing to the fact that, by definition, the state allows temporary signs that don't exceed 4 feet by 8 feet. So he made these exactly under 4 feet by 8 feet. And they contain his name and address, which is also a requirement for signs. He says, and he put a message on them, enjoy your seat. And so he says, now these are signs that you happen to sit on. So we're good, right? Yeah, South Portland wasn't totally buying it. Not in exchange of social media, they're saying, yeah, it's still, you got to get rid of those. It's not working. But for now, he is not doing that. Where do you fall in this? Is he being a little bugger? He knows better and trying to get around the law? Or is South Portland being a little too uptight about this? I mean, clearly, it's providing a service that most people seem to like. A bench at a bus stop? Does it have to be much more complicated than that? It usually is. What do you think? Hey, more music next. Grab a seat. You're on Maine's Coast, 93.1.
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Kane's Coast 93.1. So Jeff Bezos surprising many people yesterday when he came out and said that he thinks the bottom half of American earners should pay no federal income tax. He was like, yeah, I've been paying no taxes for years with loopholes. You guys would love it. You should really try it. He says the 3% contribution to the bottom half are basically irrelevant, which is kind of sad, but also true. Only 3%? Ugh. Yeah, well, that's

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Wait, so have you seen this new documentary, The Crash, on Netflix yet? Hey, it's Tarcetti on Coast 93.1. I've seen lots of talk about it online, lots of conspiracy theories about this teenager, Mackenzie, who apparently intentionally drove into a wall 100 miles an hour to kill her boyfriend and her other friend, but some are on her side, most aren't. My favorite part, though, it was one 90-minute movie. Enough of the 7-part documentary series.

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0: 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Last chance to grab those Harry Styles keywords, and I'm so excited for this. We're taking the texts that you've sent us through the week.
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So did you see the cover of Time Magazine posted online today? What's up? It's Tarcetti on Coast 93.1. It's Maynard Sullivan, oyster farmer, Graham Plattner, running for Senate. He's only the third Maynard ever to grace the cover, joining former governor and U.S. Senator Ed Muskie way back in 1968. And U.S. Senator Margaret Chase Smith, who first was on the Time cover back in 1950.

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1: You could use this little 3H trick the next time you're talking to your partner and they're stressed or something. 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
3: 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Got home from the lacrosse game. Because Rachel came in with, I could tell, like, she was off. She didn't want any of that. She just wanted to be left alone.
1: Sometimes, you know,
3: 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Heard. What was the other one?
1: Well, helped, hugged, heard, hugged, or helped.
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18: Significantly colder during the day today, a good bit of sunshine though. Overnight lows may drop down into the mid-30s for some, so some frost is possible away from the coastline. Tomorrow, high temperatures will be in the mid to upper 60s with a lot of sunshine. For Saturday, high temperatures in the mid-60s with some high clouds around. On Sunday, cooler with highs around 60 and showers arriving in the afternoon. I'm News Center Maine meteorologist Dana Osgood for Coast 93.1.
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0: Did you see the Democratic autopsy from 2024 just leaked? Hey, what's up? You're on KOS 93.1. The losing party does this each time they lose. They put out a quote autopsy.
1: 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And happily fixed in the future. And always
0: basically
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0: The White House didn't prepare VP Kamala Harris to govern. Democratic Party has been stagnant and regressive and has lacked leadership. Oh, so everything. Okay.

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Wait. Maine's Coast, 93.1. Hey, what's up? It's Tar City with the end of the 6 o'clock hour now. There's been a lot of talk about aliens recently, including the government unveiling basically all they know about aliens. If you've been into that, well, good news. I've got more alien talk for you next. Right here on Maine's Coast, 93.1.

0: 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Hey, music all day. Hey. 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You're on Maine's Coast 93.1. How about this? Two CIA scientists have just come out and said the government knows about alien life crashing here on Earth. And, you know, it's so easy to say, oh, these people are quacks, which, you know, I'm about quacks, but, you know, easy to get attention for this. But CIA scientists, you know, these got guys with pretty good degrees who have, you know, worked their entire careers. They say not only is there one species that we know of, there's a whopping four. Here is them in their own words.
1: People who have been involved in recoveries have said
2: there are at least four separate types. Now, I have not had direct access to that, but I believe the people who I talked to.
3: Four different types of life.
2: Four different types of life, at least.
1: Yeah. And the people I've talked through the process of making the documentary have said that there have been dozens of recoveries of crashed craft in the U.S. alone.
0: All right, what do we think? Are we buying it? Or are they just opportunistic and looking for some attention? I mean, the government just did release a whole bunch of files on UFOs and aliens. There is a lot we don't know. I do know what I'm playing next. It's great music. Stick around. You're on Coast 93.1.
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Maine's Coast 93.1, home of the Blake Show with Kelly and Todd as we head into a long weekend. A chance for you to catch up with your significant other. Five things the happiest couples do on weekends, according to a psychologist. One, carve out quality couple time with no tech. Two, put sex on the schedule. Three, engage in parallel play, where you both do something you enjoy separately. Four, create a couple's ritual. And five, laugh. Well, how much of a laugh if my wife is not funny?

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0: Kick off your three-day weekend right here with us. Last chance to grab those Harry Styles keywords, and I'm so excited for this. We're taking the texts that you've sent us through the week
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Kent's Coast 93.1, home of The Blake Show with Kelly and Todd, and home of Styles in the City. And your chance to see this guy, Harry Styles, in New York City with hotel and flight on us. Let us take care of it. All you got to do is punch in three keywords a day, 8 o'clock, noon, and 4 p.m. Tomorrow is actually your last chance to do just that. Here is Harry Styles now. You're on Maine's Coast 93.1.

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1: That's the latest from Olivia Rodrigo, Drop Dead, here on Coast 93.1. The latest from Olivia until tonight at midnight when she drops her second single off her new album called The Cure. Looking forward to that one. What's up? It's Tarcetti on your trek home. Tonight's the last night of The Late Show with Stephen Colbert before it goes off air for good, along with the Ed Sullivan Theater. They've been hushed on their plans, but it should be an extravaganza. Hey, you're on Coast.

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11: Significantly colder during the day today, a good bit of sunshine though. Overnight lows may drop down into the mid-30s for some, so some frost is possible away from the coastline. Tomorrow,

0: high temperatures will be in the mid to upper 60s with a lot of sunshine. For Saturday, high temperatures in the mid 60s with some high clouds around. On Sunday, cooler with highs around 60 and showers arriving in the afternoon. I'm News Center Maine meteorologist Dana Osgood for Coast 93.1.
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Maine's Coast, 93.1, home of The Blake Show with Kelly and Todd. Good evening, Portland. It is Tarsetti on your trek home, or at least it was. That's it for me. Off to enjoy my evening. I certainly hope you do the same. Off to play some pickleball, which as a tennis player, I've been a little disappointed that I enjoy so much. But it's just tennis light. It's like an alternative tennis. Tomorrow, your final three styles in the city keywords. Make sure you tune in at 8, noon, and 4 o'clock for those chances. And then, hey, Memorial Day weekend is just about here. Steelsies and

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Coast 93.1, how you doing? It's Steel Z. 3-day weekend coming up, Memorial Day. Is it just me or is this week dragging on? Like, we know we got Monday off, right? And if you don't, I'm sorry that you have to work on Memorial Day, but thank you. But like this week, I can't believe it's only Thursday night.

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6: 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That also is the pathway forward to getting a mobile crisis response. If you need that, you could come to your home if that's a comfortable fit for you. We've been known to meet people in libraries or at their primary care physicians, and that's when we would do a mobile crisis assessment, we call it. And so basically seeing, what do you need?
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5: 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We really want to get the word out. 988. 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

Maine's Coast 93.1 with Steelzy. The Memorial Day weekend festivities should not, apparently, include swimming in the lakes or the ocean just yet. Officials are saying the state's lakes and ponds and coastal waters are still in the 40s or low 50s, and that is dangerously cold.

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1: Ready for a fun Friday.
0: Kick off your three-day weekend right here with us. Last chance to grab those Harry Styles keywords, and I'm so excited for this. We're taking the texts that you've sent us through the week.
1: Yes.
0: And turning them into song.
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0: That debuts tomorrow morning at 7:30 on the Friday Blake Show. This was a

0: The Blake Show with Kelly and Todd on Coast 93.1. If you missed just a minute, you may have missed this.
1: Okay, it was like crickets when I said Chitty Chitty Bang Bang. Do you guys not get that reference?
2: Nobody knows Chitty Chitty Bang Bang.
1: Have you not seen Chitty Chitty Bang Bang?
3: No,
1: it's a classic.
3: No, I mean, maybe like, when maybe. I was an infant,
2: yeah,
3: I don't
2: I was
3: recall.
2: Sick and like when I
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2: was
3: maybe in my mother's womb.
2: Yeah, exactly.
3: I'm not sure.
2: Yeah.
1: Even then, it would have been an oldie.
2: Yeah, exactly. We just went with it. We're like, yeah, Chitty Chitty Bang Bang.
1: Right.
2: This is why people think you're the old one.
1: Yeah. Understandable.
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6: Significantly colder during the day today, a good bit of sunshine though. Overnight lows may drop down into the mid-30s for some, so some frost is possible away from the coastline. Tomorrow, high temperatures will be in the mid to upper 60s with a lot of sunshine. For Saturday, high temperatures in the mid-60s with some high clouds around. On Sunday, cooler with highs around 60 and showers arriving in the afternoon. I'm News Center Maine meteorologist Dana Osgood for Coast 93.1.
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